0: Rachel, how are you doing?
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2: Whoa.
3: Text. Here's the thing with the text, though. 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
3: So I said, hey, let's catch up on this night. And then she was like, what's it about? And I was like, oh, don't worry about it. And then I got there, and then I said, like, hey, I think we should end things.
2: Yeah.
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21: Morning, I'm Phoebe Humphrey. The Foreign Minister says Australia is fully committed to AUKUS. It comes as the Prime Minister is under pressure to rethink the $386 billion submarine deal from rebel Labor figures and unions. Penny Wong has told the ABC, we need consistency.
22: We've had over a decade of governments changing course on submarines. We have a clear project ahead of us, and that is to deliver a submarine capability for this country into this century.
21: A new poll suggests the PM is facing growing discontent, with 60% of voters unhappy with Anthony Albanese's leadership, while the Sky News YouGov survey puts One Nation's primary vote 3% clear of Labor's and 9 points clear of the coalition's. Queensland's ban on

0: 16s, riding e-bikes and scooters has been watered down. Instead of an outright ban on them for children, teens between 12 and 17 can ride them with parental supervision. And we're being warned electricity bills could climb as the country attracts more data centres. A new Climate Council report says the number of centres could triple in the next 4 years, pushing power prices up by as much as 26% in New South Wales and 23% in Victoria. CEO Amanda McKenzie says data centres need to be delivering additional renewable energy needed to match the rapid growth.
1: What we're expecting is to see energy demand from data centres explode in the next few years. By 2030, it could be about 6% of our energy grid on the east coast of Australia. So that's about all homes in Victoria.
2: Sharky Sports Bar, your front row seat to live sport.
0: In sport, the Melbourne Renegades and Stars will be combined into one BBL team, with Victoria reportedly committed to selling its second licence. Australian Test captain Pat Cummins has told the ABC he doesn't see a problem with private ownership.
3: I've played in franchises around the world, and private investment's done amazing for different leagues. It really grows and brings on new fans and things like that.
0: And Australia's Gout Gout is the fastest under 20 over 200 metres. Despite criticism from the US, World Athletics has ratified Gout's record-breaking 19.67 run from April. That's the latest news and sport.
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5: On the Eastern Peninsula, cloudy day today with a very high chance of showers and northwesterly winds to 25 kilometres per hour, becoming westerlies to 35 kilometres per hour. Cleve today, top of 16 degrees, Kimber also 16, and to the lower EP, cloudy with a very high chance of showers with a chance of a thunderstorm later this afternoon and tonight, westerly winds to 30 kilometres per hour. Coffin Bay, top of 17 degrees, Cummins and Port Lincoln with a top of 16.
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0: Nuggets here, Peninsula's hit music station, Magic 89.9. G'day there, Brett, with you on your Wednesday, this 3rd of June. And I tell you what, yesterday, the chaos and the fun and everything else that was involved with the Korea Roadshow, how good was that? Hopefully you had an opportunity to get down there and check out some of the exhibits. There were some amazing things down there as well. Yes, hopefully you had an opportunity to check it out. We certainly did. Had a lot of fun. Anyway, we got plenty happening today to help you get through your workday morning with the hits, and even more hits continuing right after this on Magic.
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0: Sam Fisher on Magic 89.9, the EP's hit music station with Brett. Great to be with you on your Wednesday. It is the 3rd of June. Can you believe it? Very soon we'll be sitting down and doing all our taxes and all the fun stuff. Looking forward to that. Said no one ever. Still, next hour, I got ourselves some great hits lined up and ready to go, including The Hunters and Collectors. And we raised all corners of the globe. Yes, I'll certainly be hunting for the Holy Grail with the Mortlock Shield this weekend. Also, Ray coming up too. These and so many more coming up on Magic 89.9.
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14: Hi, I'm Phoebe Humphrey. Canberra is rejecting suggestions the minimum wage hike will put upward pressure on inflation. AMP economist Shane Oliver's warning it could trigger another 2 rate hikes, but Health Minister Mark Butler has told Nine the recipients of it haven't had much to spend.
15: This group of workers are facing the toughest impact of the inflation that's flowing from the war in Iran. They don't have much discretion in their household budget to pull back on. Almost all of their household budget goes on essentials.
14: Anthony Albanese is under pressure over AUKUS, with rebel Labor figures and unions calling for a rethink of the submarine deal. Former Cabinet Minister Ed Husic used a caucus meeting this week to push back on the arrangement. The US Secretary of State says talks with Iran continue to make progress, stating Tehran is for the first time in memory willing to compromise on its nuclear weapons program. Marco Rubio has also defended America's blockade of the Strait of Hormuz.
16: If no one's ships are going to get out, then Iran's ships aren't going to get out either. We can't live in a world in which they get to close the straits and tell everybody, pay us a toll or we'll blow you up, but their ships get to go out unfettered.
14: And Qantas's new long-haul Project Sunrise aircraft has just completed its first test flight. The Airbus A350 flew for nearly 4 hours over France, testing key systems, including a specialised fuel tank designed for flights of up to 22 hours. The successful flight begins a 2-month testing program ahead of launching non-stop routes from

0: Australia's east coast to London and New York, the carrier is set to announce its first Sunrise flights later this month.
1: Ampol Hallett Place. Best takeaway curries in town. Phone orders and takeaway.
0: In sport, a shake-up in the Big Bash with the Melbourne Stars and Renegades set to merge as privatisation of the comp ramps up. Aussie Test captain Pat Cummins on the ABC says it'll be interesting to see how it unfolds.
2: There was something floated that they might go back to Victorian Bush Rangers name or something like that, which is a nice touch. I grew up watching the Bush Rangers, so we'll see how it plays out.
0: It's believed the Giants have tabled a seven-year deal to lock down Tom Green, and in NRL, the Kieran Foran era has officially begun at the Sea Eagles after signing a three-year deal. That's the latest news in sport.
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4: Starting off in Arno Bay, the high tide at 4.09 at 2.04 metres. The low tide at 11.52 tonight at 0.55 metres. Over to Tumby Bay, the high tide at 3.31 at 2.02 metres. The low tide at 10.49 tonight at 0.54 metres. Sheringa Beach, the high tide at 2.17 at 1.49 metres. The low tide at 8.48 tonight at 0.46 metres. And in Port Lincoln, the high tide at 3.02 at 1.82 metres. The low tide at 10.07 tonight at 0.54 metres.
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4: On the Eastern Peninsula, cloudy day today with a very high chance of showers and northwesterly winds to 25 kilometres per hour, becoming westerlies to 35 kilometres per hour. Cleve today, top of 16 degrees, Kimber also 16, and to the lower EP, cloudy with a very high chance of showers with a chance of a thunderstorm later this afternoon and tonight, westerly winds to 30 kilometres per hour. Coffin Bay, top of 17 degrees, Cummins and Port Lincoln with a top of 16.
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0: we go. It's Ray and Escapism on Magic 89.9. It's the Air Peninsula's hit music station. G'day there, Breach, with you on your Wednesday, this 3rd of June. 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
1: 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Have your say before 5pm Thursday, June 11th at the Lower Eyre Council website. A public meeting will be held in Cummins Council Chambers at 7pm June 4th with a live stream available. 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

0: It's Chilli Roll and Liar on Magic 89.9, the EP's hit music station. Hey, the lucky fiver, I'll tell you what, that jackpot is getting right up there at the moment. $540 up for grabs with the lucky fiver. And one thing I have noticed, right, a lot of businesses that I've been going to and paying cash at, a lot of them have been giving me $5 notes and $10 notes in my change. And most of it is $5 notes. Like if they need to give you $20 in change, they give me $4 or $5 notes. Well, that's a very good way for you to build up your $5 notes and hope that you have the correct one with the correct serial number on there as well. Now, Katie Wright Dynamite, somewhere around 1:30, she'll be giving you that all-important serial number. So don't forget to jot that number down and check it against your current stack of $5 notes. It could win you $540. Thanks to Boston Bay Diner with the Lucky Fiver.
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0: Smith on Magic 89.9, the Eyre Peninsula's hit music station. It's coming very close to midday, which means, of course, the flashback lunch is on the way thanks to Macca's. And the world menu heist has arrived at Macca's with the most wanted menu items heisted from around the world. Get them before they have to give them back. That's delicious. Get around that. Some very yummy things there. Now, coming up in the flashback lunch, I tell you, we're going right back in time into the 80s of all places with a couple of the songs, of course. Like this one, for example. Yes, Bill Medley and Jennifer Warnes from that Dirty Dancing soundtrack. Always a good one there. Also, Eurogliders from 1984 coming up. I don't know. I was only 9 years old when that song was released. That seems like such a long time ago, 1984. It's in the flashback lunch right after the news on Magic 89.9.
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8: Hey there, I'm Jackie Lim. Penny Wong says AUKUS is necessary for Australia's security. It comes as former Cabinet Minister Ed Husic used a caucus meeting this week to push back on the $386 billion arrangement. But the Foreign Minister has told the ABC we need to close our submarine capability gap.
9: AUKUS is an extremely important project for the country. We need submarine capability. We have an ageing submarine fleet. We know we have a capability gap that was bequeathed to us by the previous governments.
8: The Treasurer isn't worried about first home buyers potentially falling into negative equity. Experts are concerned a drop in property prices will leave those that bought under the 5% deposit scheme owing the bank more than their property is worth. Jim Chalmers saying housing is a long-term investment and people don't tend to sell after just a year or two. A crisis is on the cards for our emergency departments. New research showing 2 in 5 ED doctors plan to quit in the next 10 years. The Australasian College of Emergency Medicine report citing severe burnout and overcrowding as the causes. There's been a decline in the number of single-gender private schools across the country. A new study finding the number of all-boys schools has fallen by 22 since 2010, while all-girls school numbers dropped by 5. Over the same period, co-ed school numbers increased by 12%. And Gold Coast's newest little fugitive remains at large after managing to escape from a popular wildlife park. Mary, the Tasmanian devil, vanished yesterday.
7: Sharky Sports Bar, your front row seat to live sport.
8: In sport, Ukraine's Marta Kostyuk will face Russian teenager Mira Andreeva in the French Open semi-finals after an emotional win in Paris. Kostyuk beat fellow Ukrainian Elena Svitolina in 3 sets to reach her first Grand Slam semi before breaking down in tears following deadly strikes in Ukraine.
10: We had a very difficult night again in Ukraine, especially in Kyiv. I want to give this match to Ukrainian people and to their resilience. Thank you.

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3: On West Coast waters and south-southeasterly winds to 15 knots, decreasing to below 10 knots by tonight. Seas below 1 metre, the swell southwesterlies to 1.5 metres. On central waters and southeasterly winds to 15 knots, seas below 1 metre, the swell southwesterlies to 1.5 metres. And on Spencer Gulf waters, southeasterly winds to 15 knots, tending southeast to southwesterlies for the afternoon, then tending southeasterlies by tonight. Seas below 1 metre, the swell south-southwesterlies below 1 metre.
1: 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Weather Watch.
3: On the Eastern Peninsula, cloudy day today with a very high chance of showers and northwesterly winds to 25 kilometres per hour, becoming westerlies to 35 kilometres per hour. Cleve today, top of 16 degrees, Kimber also 16. And to the lower EP, cloudy with a very high chance of showers with a chance of a thunderstorm later this afternoon and tonight, westerly winds to 30 kilometres per hour. Coffin Bay, top of 17 degrees, Cummins and Port Lincoln with a top of 16.
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0: Poison, Unskinny Bob, wrapping up your flashback lunch thanks to Macca's. And Macca's world menu heist has arrived. The most wanted menu items. Heisted from around the world. Get them before they have to give them back at Macca's.
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0: Oh, Olivia Dean and The Man I Need on Magic 89.9. It's here, Peninsula's hit music station. 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We've got the community calendar on there as well, where you can find out about events that are going on within our community. Like, for example, tomorrow is the NAIDOC Art Workshops. It goes from 10:30 a.m. through to about 12:30 in the afternoon. Lots of things happening with the art workshops there, and I believe it's happening at, it's not going to tell me. It'll be in there. It'll be in there. It's at the Kuju Arts Centre. Well, there we go. So get along for that. All the details on the website at magic899.com.au.
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0: Ah, Bruno Mars and I Just Might, wrapping things up for me for the afternoon. However, Katie Wright Dynamite getting ready to take over after 1 o'clock, news, sport and weather. Have yourself an amazing day. I'll catch up with you tomorrow.
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10: Hey there, I'm Jackie Lim. Australia's economy is slowing, with new figures showing only a small rise of 0.3% in the March quarter. That's down sharply from the previous quarter. Annual growth held at 2.5%, but economists say recent interest rate hikes are starting to bite. The Reserve Bank expects growth to slow even further in the months ahead. The leader of the Solomon Islands is in Canberra today, Matthew Wale, making his first overseas trip since taking office last month. Foreign Minister Penny Wong on Nine says a good relationship across the Pacific keeps Aussies safe.
11: We want to build trust and goodwill, and we want to respond to the priorities Prime Minister Wale has for his country.
10: Qantas' new long-haul Project Sunrise aircraft has just completed its first test flight. The Airbus A350 flew for nearly 4 hours over France, marking the start of a two-month testing program ahead of launching non-stop routes from Australia to London and New York. The carrier is set to announce its first Sunrise flights later this month. A surge in data centres across Australia could cause power prices to skyrocket, according to experts. The Climate Council says the number of facilities is tipped to triple within the decade and could drive electricity bills up by around 25%. And Aussie businesses are reportedly hiring private investigators to monitor staff working from home. We're told some companies have ordered spot checks, even door knocks on remote employees. Close to 7 million

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1: Ampol Hallett Place. 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
0: In sport, Essendon have joined West Coast, North Melbourne and the Giants in seeking an AFL assistance package. The club's expected to lodge a formal submission for extra draft picks later this year. Changing codes, and the Broncos have wielded the axe after their shock loss to the Dragons over the weekend. Ezra Mamm has been dropped to the bench for Saturday's clash with the Titans. And a shake-up in the BBL, with the Melbourne Stars and Renegades set to merge as privatisation of the comp ramps up. That's the latest in news and sport.
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3: Eastern Air Peninsula, cloudy, very high chance of showers, northwest winds to 25k per hour. Turning west, temps around 16 to 19 degrees. On the lower EP, cloudy and a very high chance of showers with thunderstorms tonight. West winds to 30 kilometres per hour, temperatures around 17.
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0: 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It's all thanks to Boston Bay Diner. 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
5: 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And then she was like, what's it about? And I was like, oh, don't worry about it. And then I got there.
4: Yeah.
5: And then I said, like, hey, I think we should end things.
4: Yeah.
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0: Have a closer look at your $5 note because it could be Magic's Lucky Fiver. Thanks to Boston Bay Diner. 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
1: $540 could be yours today on your Wednesday, 3rd of June. If you have the $5 note with a number I am about to read out. Good luck. Here's your number. E for excellent, G for Gary. 163-131-537. 540 is the jackpot total. All thanks to Boston Bay Diner for your favourite Boston Bean Symmetry Coffee. It is brewed to absolute perfection. Teddy Swims on the way. And Darryl Braithwaite with the classic The Horses. But to take us there, fresh one from Miley Cyrus. It's Younger You on the Eyre Peninsula's hit music station. Magic at an

0: 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Katie Wright, Dynamite with ya for your Wednesday, 3rd of June. Ava Max on the way with Sweet But Psycho. I've been described that way. 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
3: Hi, I'm Harrison Preeve. Australia and the Solomon Islands have agreed to negotiate a new treaty. The move signals a shift in the Pacific relations after the Solomon Islands signed a sweeping security pact with China in 2022. Newly elected Prime Minister Matthew Wale vowing to review the controversial deal while committing to a reset of ties with Australia. Labor's denying claims of a revolt among its MPs on the AUKUS agreement. The US will now only supply us with 3 used submarines until we have the capacity to make our own. Some backbenchers and unions arguing the change warrants a re-examination of the deal. Australia's economy grew at an annual rate of 2.5% in the March quarter, but momentum has slowed. New figures showing growth of just 0.3% in the first 3 months of 2026, falling short of economists' expectations. Reduced household spending and severe weather leading to the decline. Former Carlton president Luke Sayers has failed in a bid to keep a defamation battle with his ex-wife out of the public eye. The case revolves around an explicit image sent from his social media account last year, leading to his resignation from the AFL club. An application to transfer the case to be heard privately in the family court has been rejected. And the United Nations has put the world on notice, warning an El Nino weather pattern is forming and it could be the worst in decades.

0: El Niño conditions will pour fuel on the fire of a warming world. Impacts will hit even harder, travel even further, and cross borders with devastating speed.
1: UN Secretary General Antonio Guterres there.
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1: West Coast has locked in star defender Ruben Ginby for a further 3 years. The 21-year-old already contracted at the Eagles for next season. The new deal keeping him at the AFL club till the end of 2030. And in the NRL, Kieran Foran has made history as the fastest player turned head coach. The 35-year-old appointed to Manly's top job on a 3-year deal this week, just 8 months after hanging up his boots for the Gold Coast Titans.
2: Take a bite out of the best decades. The 80s, 90s and noughties. Your lunch break never sounded this good. Flashback lunch at midday on Magic. Thanks to Maccas.
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4: Eastern Air Peninsula, cloudy, very high chance of showers, northwest winds to 25k per hour. Turning west, temps around 16 to 19 degrees. On the lower EP, cloudy and a very high chance of showers with thunderstorms tonight. West winds to 30 kilometres per hour, temperatures around 17.
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0: 99 Air Peninsula's hit music station, Whitney Houston, Clean Bandit with How Will I Know. Hope you're doing fabulous on your Wednesday, 3rd of June. Plenty of tunes on the way for you right after the break. We got Vance Joy with Divine Feelings and Crazy Town with Butterfly on the Air Peninsula's hit music station, Magic 89.9.
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0: 9, Pseudo Echo with Funky Town. Okay, right, Dynamite with you for your Wednesday, 3rd of June. The Biebs on the way.
1: I need you to hold on. 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
15: Afternoon, Harrison Preve here with the latest. Prominent underworld figure Mick Gatto has been arrested. Detectives from a task force dedicated to investigating criminal behaviour in the construction sector raiding his Victoria property this morning and took him into custody. Police say he's being questioned over alleged financial offences. The Solomon Islands is forging a new path alongside Australia. The two nations agreeing to begin treaty talks years after a controversial security pact between the Solomon Islands and China. Newly elected PM Matthew Ali says he'll review that agreement as he looks to strengthen ties with Australia. The Treasurer says today's GDP figures are very solid considering the circumstances. The nation's economy grew just 0.3% in the March quarter, while annual economic growth eased slightly to 2.5%. Jim Chalmers says while our economy has no shortage of challenges, it's also got some very sturdy foundations.
16: What we see in these national accounts are some very welcome numbers and a very timely reminder of Australia's strengths in challenging times.
15: And Optus named Australia's most distrusted brand, topping the latest Roy Morgan rankings. The telco overtaking Woolies with the result linked to the fallout of last year's 000 outage.
12: Ampol Hallett Place. Best takeaway curries in town. Phone orders and takeaway.
15: In sport, the Socceroos continuing their preparations for the upcoming World Cup, playing their final warm-up match against

0: Switzerland this weekend. The Aussies' first group game will be against Turkey on June 14. Broncos star Rhys Walsh has admitted he deserved to be left out of the Queensland side for Game 1 of Origin, and he isn't holding his breath for selection in Game 2.
1: I'm fully focused right now. It's playing good footy for the Bronx and working really hard here in this building, and whatever comes, comes.
0: And the Aussie one-day team levelling the series with Pakistan with a 41-run victory, chasing a target of 332. The home side all out for 190. Nathan Ellis, man of the match, with his four-wicket haul.
2: Jump in the time machine for a flashback lunch. All the throwbacks you forgot you loved. Turn it up. Flashback lunch from midday, thanks to Macca's, on Magic 89.9.
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9: Arno Bay, high tide 4:09 PM, 2.04 metres. Low tide 11:52 PM, 0.55 metres. Tumby Bay, high tide 3:31 PM, 2.02 metres. Low tide 10:49 PM, 0.54 metres. Shringa Beach, low tide 8:48 PM, 0.46 metres. High tide 1:22 AM, 0.82 metres. Port Lincoln, high tide at 1.82 metres. High tide 10:07 AM, 0.54 metres.
2: 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Weather Watch.
9: Eastern Air Peninsula, cloudy, very high chance of showers, northwest winds to 25k per hour. Turning west, temps around 16 to 19 degrees. On the lower EP, cloudy and a very high chance of showers with thunderstorms tonight. West winds to 30 kilometres per hour, temperatures around 17.
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0: 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Hope you're doing fab for your Wednesday, 3rd of June. 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

0: 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Hope you're doing fab on your Wednesday, 3rd of June. 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
2: Whoa.
4: Text. Here's the thing with the text, though. Sorry, really quickly, because I tried to break up with someone once.
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4: 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And then she was like, what's it about? And I was like, oh, don't worry about it. And then I got there.
2: Yeah.
4: And then I said, like, hey, I think we should end things.
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13: Hi, Harrison Preep here with a check of the latest. Australia could be hit with fresh US tariffs over concerns we're not doing enough to stop imports linked to forced labour. We're among 60 countries called out by the United States facing a proposed 12.5% tariff hike under the Trump administration. New figures show Australia's economy is losing steam. GDP grew 0.3% during the March quarter and 2.5% annually. Lower spending and severe weather among the biggest drags to our economy. Police are currently questioning notorious underworld figure Mick Gatto and his wife Cheryl relating to allegations of financial crimes. Detectives from a task force served a warrant and raided the couple's Mount Martha home this morning, taking both into custody. The task force dedicated to investigating corruption in the construction industry. The messy defamation battle between Luke and Kate Sayers will play out in an open court. The former Carlton president is being sued by his estranged wife over a lewd photograph posted to his social media account, which cost him his job at the AFL club. Kate claims Luke blamed her, which she denies and says it's caused her reputational damage. Luke had fought to have the case heard in a private court, but that bid's been rejected. The trial slated for the Supreme Court in November. And Gold Coast is being warned not to approach a runaway Tasmanian devil, which escaped from her enclosure at a popular wildlife park.
1: Ampol Hallett Place. Best takeaway curries in town. Phone orders and takeaway.
13: West Coast has wrapped up Ruben Ginby until 2030 with the defender signing a three-year contract extension. The 21-year-old's been instrumental in the team's four wins this season

0: says he can't wait to play alongside star recruit Brendan Starcevic.
1: Yeah, I think the promising signs we've shown, the great group of lads here, it's just the mix of leaders we've got now, like both Liams are going awesome down back, and I think Starcevic's playing his first game of footy for us hopefully this week.
0: And NRL star Jai Arrow will feature in the AFL special Big Freeze clash on Monday in honour of MND ambassador Neil Danaher.
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4: West Coast strong wind warning. Winds west 25 knots, reaching up to 30 knots, tending southwest to 25 knots tonight. Seas to 1.5 metres, increasing to 2.5 metres. Swell west to 2.5 metres. Central waters winds southwest to 20 knots. Seas around 1 metre. Swell south to 3 metres. Spencer Gulf waters winds west to 25 knots. Seas to 1.5 metres. Swell south to southwest to 1.5 metres, decreasing to around 1 metre.
2: 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Weather Watch.
4: Eastern Air Peninsula. Cloudy, very high chance of showers. Northwest winds to 25k per hour. Turning west, temps around 16 to 19 degrees. On the lower EP, cloudy and a very high chance of showers. With thunderstorms tonight. West winds to 30 kilometres per hour. Temperatures around 17.
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0: Magic at a 99 EP's hit music station, Bon Jovi. Taking it back to 1987 with You Give Love a Bad Name. Never a good thing to do, hey? It is your Wednesday. It is the 3rd of June. Sam Fender, Olivia Dean on the way with Rain Me In. And Bob Sinclair with Love Generation. Hit play on those two absolute tunes for you. Right after the break on Magic 89.9.
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0: 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Fresh music out of Amy Shark out of the break. Week one was no fun, covered the board, but nothing won. 3 months in and I am still crying. 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

0: Magic out of that 90p's hit music station, Katie with ya. Armand Van Helden there with My. Hope you're doing good on your Wednesday, 3rd of June, rolling through our afternoon together. Plenty of tunes on the way for you after 5. I'll be out of here and Will and Woody will be taking you through. Going to hit play on some old school CNC Music Factory with Gonna Make You Sweat. You're on Magic.
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1: Hello, I'm Tom Vetting, your federal member for Grey. 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
10: Hi, I'm Harrison Preeb. The Treasury is welcoming today's fresh GDP figures, despite them showing the nation's economy is slowing. Australia's economy grew just 0.3% in the March quarter, while the annual rate eased slightly to 2.5%. But Jim Chalmers hailing the numbers as a big win for the private sector.
11: As a share of the economy, business investment is now at 12.9%. That's the highest in nearly a decade. And it's much higher than the 11.3% that we inherited. Now, these business investment figures are incredibly welcome.
10: Independent Senator Jackie Lambie launching an attack on the AUKUS agreement. She used a Senate estimates hearing to question the latest plans for Australia to receive 3 second-hand nuclear subs from the US. Senator Lambie says the US isn't fulfilling its end of the bargain, labelling the used subs trash. Mick Gatto and his wife are in custody, arrested in relation to alleged financial crimes linked to the construction industry. Officers from the task force set up to probe corruption in the construction industry raided the Underworld Figures Victoria home this morning. And a man who booed a welcome to country at Sydney's Anzac Day dawn service has pleaded guilty but stopped short of apologising in court. Eli Toby represented himself in court, pleading guilty to committing a nuisance in or on a war memorial and was fined $800. The 24-year-old told the court he regretted the controversy and stress placed on his family but held mixed feelings about his actions.
9: Sharky Sports Bar, your front row seat to live sport.
10: Former NRL star Jai Arrow will toss a coin at Monday's AFL Big Freeze game between Collingwood and Melbourne at the MCG, a day in honour of the late MND campaigner and AFL legend Neil Danaher. And Broncos star Reece Walsh has spoken of his disappointment after he was left out of the Queensland side to face the Blues in Game 1 of State of Origin.
12: Disappointed, but, you know, I know the standards it takes to play for Queensland, and, you know, I'm a realist and I'm honest with myself, and, you know, I probably haven't been living up to those standards.
10: That's latest in news and sport.
9: Jump in the time machine for a flashback lunch. 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Turn it up. 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
2: Eastern Eyre Peninsula, cloudy, very high chance of showers, northwest winds to 25k per hour. Turning west, temps around 16 to 19 degrees. On the lower EP, cloudy and a very high chance of showers with thunderstorms tonight. West winds to 30 kilometres per hour. Temperature

0: Having a wonderful drive home, Will and Woody Woodrow.
1: Yes.
0: Who is your favourite artist?
1: The one and only Hans Zimmer.
0: The one and only Hans Zimmer.
1: If you don't know who Hans Zimmer is, firstly, shame on you. And secondly, have you seen the movie Gladiator? Have you seen the movie Inception? Have you seen the movie Interstellar? He does the scores of all of those films.
0: Yes.
1: F1, that's a new one he's done. This is a banger. This was my most listened to song last year. Terrifying. On my rap.
0: Okay, so Woody's a big fan. Hans Zimmer is going to be in Australia. He was here, I think, last year or earlier this year. He's coming back again. Oscar and Grammy nominated. Hans Zimmer is bringing his incredible tour, Hans Zimmer Live, the next level to Australia this October. Wow. So get your tickets now into frontiertouring.com. Woodsy said he was awesome last time.
1: Extraordinary.
0: Now
1: it's actually extraordinary.
0: It's extraordinary. It's extraordinary.
1: He gets out there, he can't play.
0: It's not extraordinary, mate. It's a guy playing guitar.
1: No, but he composes the entire thing as well. Well, he doesn't take you. He does. You feel like you're there.
0: So what we've done right now, we've got a lot of other people who are keen, maybe not as keen as you. We've got Mandy, we've got Emma, and we've got Sophie. Now, I think to give them a shot, because you're going to be very keen, we might make Mandy, Emma, and Sophie all on air at the same time. So it's a 3-against-1 scenario.
1: Mandy, are you a Hans fan?
2: Yes, I am.
0: He's Hans. He's German.
1: I was trying to rhyme with fan. Yeah.
2: Oh. Yep.
0: All right, Emma, you're a Hans fan.
2: Yes.
0: Yes, Sophie, you're a Hans fan as well.
2: Yes.
0: Okay. Woody is also a massive fan, as you've just heard. Now I've got double passes to give away. I've only got a couple though.
1: A couple?
0: A couple? A couple?
1: Sorry.
0: I've only got a couple to give away.
1: What's the game we're playing?
0: I'm going to sing or hum the tune from the score.
1: Uh-huh.
0: Or do a theatrical interpretation of the score, because obviously all the instruments.
1: Yeah.
0: And I'm gonna have to, you know, I do a great trumpet. But I'm going to be
1: You're the best.
0: But I'm going to be choosing parts of the score. I'm going to be doing them.
1: He's iconic. It'll be obvious.
0: You guys just need to yell out what movie that I'm doing it from.
2: Cool.
0: Everyone across that?
2: Got it.
3: Yep.
1: Good luck, ladies. Okay. Apologies in advance.
0: Okay, here we go.
1: Names as buzzers? Or just yell it out?
0: I think we'll just yell it out.
1: Okay, I think
0: we'll just yell it out and then I'll...
2: Okay.
1: Hang on.
0: Okay, is everyone ready?
2: Ready.
0: Okay, first ready. Movie. Here we go.
4: June!
0: Okay, Woody got it. Wow. It wasn't Gladiator.
1: He did June. He's extraordinary.
0: Okay, Woody got the first one.
3: What happened to names as buzzers?
0: No, I can names as buzzers.
1: He took it away.
0: Yeah, sorry, Libby.
1: Hans Zimmer once said he doesn't tell you what to feel, he tells you how to feel.
0: No one cares, mate. Very good. Okay, so you've got June Woods. You're still in the game though, mate.
1: Yeah.
0: Next one here. It's really tricky.
1: Wow.
0: Cole got that. Who got that one? Who was first there?
2: Maybe me.
0: Who's that? Who's talking?
2: Sophie,
0: you've got it. Well done. Double pass to go and see Hans. You're out of the game now.
2: So
0: good. No worries. Well done.
1: Hang on, what?
0: Emma and Mandy still here. They're playing for the last pass.
2: Okay.
1: But I got one.
0: Nah, we're not going to give it to you yet.
1: Woody, hang on.
0: That was a warm-up. Yours was a warm-up. All right, here we go.
1: No names. Just go. Yep.
0: Okay, this is a part from a very famous score.
1: Yeah.
2: Lawrence of the Caribbean.
0: Just had it. Here we go again.
2: Inception? Interstellar? The Lion King?
0: Yes, bang, nice. Who was that?
2: Mandy.
0: Mandy, double pass. That was the pan flute from The Lion King. Very good. Well done.
2: Woo-hoo.
0: That's the intermission there between circle of life. Last one
1: me
0: here.
1: Me and Emma left.
0: You and Emma playing for a double pass to go and see Hans.
1: Only one of us gets it. Can you focus? Because your last performance there was horrific. Nowhere.
4: I'm just throwing out stuff now. It's hard.
1: Yeah, it's tough, isn't it? I agree, Emma.
0: Okay, here we go. Last one, guys. Here we go.
1: I'm better. Don't whistle, hum.
0: Yeah, well, it's a pan flute. You can't hum a pan flute.
1: I get it. I get it.
0: I'm not going to hum the. I'm not going to hum the woodwind.
1: I get it.
0: All right.
1: Yeah.
0: I'll do everything else, but not the woodwind.
1: All right, Matt.
0: All right. Here we go. Emma, are you ready, Emma?
4: Ready.
0: Okay. Here we go.
1: Good luck, Emma.
0: Okay. Sorry, this is hard. Oh. Very famous Hans Zimmer score. Shalom.
1: Gladiator. There he is. Oh. There he is. There he is. There he is. Sorry, Emma.
4: No, you had that well and
0: sure.
4: I'd never seen Gladiator.
0: Emma, Woods actually can't win the tickets, Emma, so they're yours, mate. Congratulations.
1: Piss off.
0: Oscar and Grammy nominated Hans Zimmer is bringing his incredible tour, Hans Zimmer Live, the next level to Australia this October. Go get your tickets now. Head to frontiertouring.com. They're today. There you go. They're on sale today. Get in quick, Woods.
1: Seriously.
0: Mate, Emma's getting it. I can't get it.
1: You're paying for my tickets.
0: T's and C's.
1: You're paying for my tickets.
0: Just pay for them like a normal person.
1: With our business cards.
0: No, just go and pay for Go and pay to see your favourite artist.
1: I won the competition.
0: Go and pay to see your favourite artist.
1: I won the competition.
0: Woody's been sick for a couple of days. We're going to find out why up next. Will and Woody.
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10: Hi, I'm Rani Hussein, NRLW stalwart Ali Brigginshaw is handing over the reins as Brisbane Broncos captain. The 36-year-old has led the club to four premierships since the competition's inaugural season in 2018. Quarterfinals action continues tonight at the French Open. Anna Kalinskaya meets Maya Shrelinska before world number one Aryna Sabalenka takes on Diana Schneider. Marta Kostyuk and Mira Andreeva have already booked in the semis. And Dutch cyclist Anna van der Breggen is the race leader heading into stage five of the Giro d'Italia.
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7: Hi, Harrison Preet with you. The nation's economy is slowing to a crawl, growing just 0.3% in the March quarter. That's down from 0.9% in the previous quarter. The figures largely from before the war in the Middle East. Annual economic growth easing slightly to 2.5%. Australia and the Solomon Islands have agreed to negotiate a new treaty. The move signals a shift in the Pacific relations after the Solomon Islands signed a sweeping security pact with China back in 2022. Newly elected Prime Minister Matthew Wale has vowed to review that controversial deal while committing to a reset of ties with Australia. Queensland's Attorney General says the report handed down into the state's child safety system makes for sobering reading. It's made 52 recommendations to address what it says are serious failures. Deb Frecklington says under the previous Labor government, the number of children in residential care had surged 229%. And Neil Danaher's wife and daughter have united a room full of footy foes at today's launch of the 2026 Big Freeze. Monday's fundraising event before the King's birthday clash at the MCG will be the first without Neil, who passed away last week following his brave battle with motor neuron disease. Jan Danaher reflecting on the birth of their charity, Fight MND, when they first learnt of her husband's diagnosis.
8: We knew we had to do something, but we knew we couldn't do it alone. The AFL and two very special clubs, Melbourne and Collingwood. Every one of them chose to join the fight, and that decision changed everything.
6: Ampol Hallett Place. Best takeaway curries in town. Phone orders and takeaway.
7: Sam Mitchell has praised Hawthorn star Will Day's return to the AFL back from injury in the win over St Kilda last weekend. The Hawks coach says the midfielder is looking forward to fronting up again in Friday's clash against the Western Bulldogs.
9: He'll be less managed, so I think he'll do 8 or 10 minutes more than he did last week.
7: And Pat Cummins says he can see both sides to the privatisation of the Big Bash League. It comes after news the Melbourne Stars and Renegades will be merging, with foreign investors likely to buy the open franchise licence.
6: Take a bite out of the best decade. The 80s, 90s and noughties. Your lunch break never sounded this good. 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
11: For tomorrow's forecast, and on the Eastern Eyre Peninsula, a partly cloudy one with a medium chance of showers, most likely in the early morning, with winds westerly 20 to 30 kilometres per hour, turning southwest.

25 to 35 kilometres per hour before dawn, then decreasing to 15 to 20 kilometres per hour in the late afternoon. With overnight temperatures tonight falling to around 8 and daytime temperatures tomorrow reaching around 15. On the lower Eyre Peninsula, a cloudy one with a medium chance of showers, most likely in the early morning with some southwesterly winds, 20 to 30 kilometres per hour, with overnight temperatures tonight falling to between 7 and 10, with daytime temperatures tomorrow reaching around 16.

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8: 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If you-

0: Hope you're having a wonderful drive home. It is Will and Woody for Yui this afternoon. Woods has been, was sick yesterday. You've had the flu over the weekend, Woods.
1: Oh, mate, awful. Bedridden.
0: Yes, yes. It's been, sounds like it's been intense.
1: Like actually, like horrific.
0: Really?
1: I ordered
0: worst
1: in.
0: Worst flu you've had?
1: I don't think I've ever had the flu. That's the thing.
0: Oh, yeah.
1: I think I've previously thought I've had the flu.
0: Yeah, nah.
1: And then it's like, no.
0: Really
1: no.
0: Knocks you out. Yeah, see, no, I find that, always find it really funny when people say, oh, I've just got the flu. And I'm like, well, if I was standing here talking to you and you wouldn't have the flu.
1: Even that sentence, there's no just had the flu.
0: No.
1: The flu is as bad as it gets.
0: Take a week.
1: It
0: rides you, doesn't it?
1: Wiped
0: me.
1: Yeah,
0: yeah,
1: and
0: yeah.
1: There's no joy in the downtime. I've never been to medical school.
0: We know.
1: But yeah. I would think that in medical school, there is at some point a moment where lecturers are teaching these young and promising future doctors that you can never, ever laugh at a patient. I would imagine it's like cardinal sin number one.
0: You're very sensitive about this, though.
1: Well, I'm just a sensitive boy.
0: No, I'm very sensitive about the health thing, though.
1: But you are getting vulnerable sick people coming to see you, and it should be known. Okay, let me run it through. At the back end of my illness, I was getting to the point where I could start watching a little bit of TV. So I'd watch the Kylie documentary.
0: Yeah.
1: Now, part of the Kylie documentary is obviously her talking about getting really ill, which was really quite moving when she got diagnosed with breast cancer.
0: Mm.
1: I go to a video FaceTime with a doctor.
0: Yeah.
1: Okay, because I was like, I think I've got the flu, but it's more the night before. I actually left the bed because I got so hot to try and cool myself down.
0: Mm.
1: I'm laying down on my lawn in my boxer shorts, and I just said, "Why?
0: Wow!
1: Sorry, I can laugh now, but that was sad.
0: I don't think you've ever been like properly sick before.
1: No,
0: did you have COVID? Did you ever get COVID?
1: I did. Yeah, I did in
0: Darwin. I don't think you did.
1: No, I did. So I had to lock down.
0: I don't think you did, mate.
1: No, I was in a quarantine.
0: That's just precautionary. That doesn't mean you got the virus.
1: Oh, yeah. Okay, maybe I didn't have it.
0: I don't think you did.
1: Yeah, maybe I've never been sick. Being sick sucks. I'm having this telehealth with this guy, and because Mim's saying to me, I don't know if you need to, because it sounds like you've got the flu.
0: Yeah, yeah. They're all going to say the same thing. Just go to bed, stay in bed.
1: Hydrate, all of that, right? And I'm like, it's more. It's something else going on. So I'm having this telehealth with the guy. And he's going, it sounds like you've got influenza A. And he said, you can go and get a test if you want, but it's too late for me to give you this antiviral, which you can do in the first 3 days. That's great for everyone to know, by the way. PSA, if you think you've got the flu, get the antiviral quick, and then it won't be as intense.
0: Dude, mate, this is crazy that you're so animated about this.
1: People need to be talking about the flu more. All right, I need to raise some awareness for the flu. Okay, we get to the end of the telehealth, and he's rapping, and I go, wait, mate. I watched the Kylie documentary yesterday, and she mentioned that before she got diagnosed with cancer that she was feeling really tired and run
0: my
1: down.
0: God.
1: I think I've got cancer.
0: No, you didn't.
1: And he laughed at my face. He laughed, like audibly laughed, and then said, I'm really sorry about that. And he goes, but that is completely outrageous and you don't have cancer. He said, go and lie down. Doctor was also looking at a man that was covered in a compression bandage over his head, like he'd just come out of heart surgery.
0: You had a bandage over your head?
1: I had a bandage over my head to take away from the pain of the headache.
0: Oh, my God.
2: Just so clinical of men when they get sick. Like, you have no tolerance for any type of pain.
1: I know.
2: Through any your entire life.
1: I know. Mim was laughing at me.
0: It's really embarrassing. You've come back today like almost like you've had 40 years in the desert. Like, I don't know what
1: I've got a lot of things to say. I've written down a lot of things. I've got a lot of thoughts. That'll change the world.
0: You had a couple of days off with the flu.
1: No, mate. I'm changing my life.
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0: 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Lower Eyre Council is seeking community feedback on its draft annual business plan, long-term financial plan and rating review. Have your say before 5pm Thursday, June 11th at the Lower Eyre Council website. A public meeting will be held in Cummins Council Chambers at 7pm June 4th with a live stream available. 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

0: working and they're working. It's Will and Woody keeping you up.
1: Right now we are solving menu anxiety. No one, I mean, going to dinner, lovely. But no one likes that feeling of when you sit at the table, the menu comes out, the anxiety kicks in when you're looking at an overwhelming menu and you don't know what to choose. You start eavesdropping on what other people are ordering. You ask them, oh, what are you going to get? Which one are you going to get? And you just stress. The sweat comes. I hate it.
2: Mm.
1: And then you go to order and then as the waitress or waiter walks away, you're like, did I make the right decision? It's the worst, Will.
2: Mm.
1: Because this is such an endemic problem in society, some mathematicians actually sat down. I'm going to show you their workings. That's a pretty small picture, but like they fully...
2: There's no way I can say that.
1: But I just want to like show
2: you... It's like the size of a stamp.
1: But like an old postage stamp. Sorry.
2: And you're 3 meters away from me.
1: But I'm saying these guys like drew graphs.
2: You think I'm Superman or something?
1: Sorry about that. Sorry, I do, mate. I do.
2: Oh, thanks.
1: They drew graphs. They filled a whiteboard of mathematical workings trying to figure out a mathematical formula as to how you can nail the right order every single time.
2: What are the variables?
1: What do you mean?
2: Well, like what makes up the equation? How do you figure that out?
1: Well, the way that I want to do it actually, Wilbur, before revealing the formula, I just want to use it. Okay.
2: Oh.
1: So I've got a whole bunch of people to call who are going out for dinner tonight.
2: Great.
1: On 13-1065.
2: Yep.
1: I'm going to use this formula on you. Excuse me. Had the flu yesterday. And Wilbur, I think with the role that you play, which is great, you are actually an exceptional orderer.
2: Thank you.
1: It pains me to give you that compliment.
2: No, I know that. So it means a lot more.
1: But it's like watching poetry in motion. It's like watching a baby walk for the first time.
2: Is that right?
1: Like, it's magic.
2: Thank you.
1: And I'm not
2: walking for the first time. I've done it hundreds of times in a row.
1: Yeah, it's almost the opposite of that. but you go... I'm just saying it's special. I'm saying it's beautiful to watch because you lean back and you tap your chin and you don't talk for a while. And everyone who knows you're a good orderer, they start watching and go, he's doing it.
2: No, they don't.
1: They do, mate, we do. No, you don't realise because you're focusing. And we go, he's doing it. He's doing it. And then you go, I'm going to have the ratatouille. And everyone goes, four of the ratatouille. We do. We wait for you. Okay, so it'll be interesting to see if the formula matches up with what you think. So we've got Talia here who's called on 13-1065.
2: Yeah.
1: Hi, Talia.
3: Hey, Will and Woody, how you doing?
1: We're good. Pumped for you going out for dinner tonight. So you're going to Korean barbecue?
3: Yep.
1: Okay. How many times have you been to this restaurant?
3: About 20.
1: Okay, so it's been many, many times. Okay.
3: Yeah.
1: Do you have a favourite?
3: Well, it's an all-you-can-eat, so, yeah, there's a lot of favourites that I have.
1: Bloody hell.
3: Yeah.
1: I think all-you-can-eat? I'm going to be honest, I don't think you can fit this current test because all you can eat gets rid of menu anxiety by eat everything.
3: Yeah.
1: Just do that, Talia. Solved. Happy customer.
2: Dang.
1: Let's move on to Miami.
2: One just from one.
1: Quick note to the prods. If it's a buffet, this doesn't work.
4: It's not normally buffet.
1: This doesn't work.
4: That's where Talia's eating, but sounds good.
1: It's a good follow-up question to say, is it a buffet? All right, let's go. Joe, let's go to a song. Let's regather.
2: Oh, you want
1: to
2: go?
1: Let's regather. We're going to regather. No buffets, guys. No, obviously no buffets.
2: Okay, the perfect guide to ordering up next.
1: Yeah.
2: At 20 minutes time, you're shot at $1 million. Hope you're having a wonderful drive home. It is Will and Woody. We will get it together. We'll get it together.
1: I'll reveal the formula.
2: The girls
1: as well.
2: Have been a bit slow today on the phones. There's no doubt about that. Note it down. It's Will and Woody. Kiss.
0: You know the saying, where there's a Will, there's a Woody. Hang on, I don't think I got that quite right. Will and Woody driving you home. Only on Magic.
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We've got more Will and Woody on the way. But don't let that stop you from catching up in the meantime. 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
1: Woods.
2: Okay, if you get menu anxiety, if you get stressed about which item to choose on a menu, we're about to solve that for you. Mathematicians have put together a formula. Without telling you the formula, I just want to show you. So we've got Miami here, who's called on 131065. Hi, Miami.
3: Hi.
2: Hello. Where are you going to dinner tonight?
3: I'm going to Sporting Globe.
2: You little ripper. Am I
1: You're
2: hearing...
1: going to the Sporting Globe for dinner. Great. Oh, it's your 21st birthday.
3: Yeah.
1: Oh, cute.
2: Happy birthday.
1: Nice.
2: Awesome stuff.
1: Nice.
2: Mate.
1: And
2: awesome.
1: You're having your 21st at the Sporting Globe.
3: Yeah, in chilling for the dessert.
1: In Richmond?
3: No, in Churnside Park.
1: Oh, nice.
2: Oh, mate, it's everywhere. Sporting Globe. If you want to watch the footy, go to the Sporting Globe.
1: Sporting Globe, Churnside Park sounds good. Sporting Globe in Richmond for your 21st. Would have been asking a few questions. But let's...
2: I'm having my 40th. Now, Miami, sorry, let's get down to business. I want to do the formula on you. So, have you been to the Sporting Globe before? Have you been many times?
3: Yes, lots of times.
2: Lots of times. Okay. Do you have a favourite meal that you go to at the Sporting Globe?
3: Yeah, I've got three that I normally like switch between.
2: You've been switching between three for the entire time. You've got three that you've tried.
3: Yeah.
2: And you don't have a favourite out of the three of them.
3: Probably the burger is my favourite.
2: The burger is your favourite, and you've tried multiple times.
3: Yeah.
2: Get the burger.
3: Yeah.
2: Done.
3: Oh.
2: Thanks, Miami.
1: Sorry, that feels really obvious.
2: Happy birthday.
1: Tell me that's not the bit.
2: Happy
1: Otherwise,
2: birthday.
1: I'll go to the song.
2: There's more going on there.
1: There's more going on there. You just asked someone, have they been to a place a lot? What's their favourite? And then said, get your favourite. Sorry.
2: Hang on.
1: That's it. If I get a sniff of the fact that that's the bit.
2: Miami,
1: it's
2: happy
1: over.
2: Birthday.
1: It's over right now.
2: Have a good birthday,
1: tell
2: burger.
1: Tell me right now that you're not going to ask Anthony what's his favourite and just tell him to get his favourite, because otherwise we are done.
2: I will reveal.
1: Stop holding your sleeves.
2: There's nothing under
1: there. Stop holding your sleeves.
2: There's nothing under here.
1: I know there's nothing under there. There's nothing under there. There's nothing in this bit. There's nothing in it.
2: Mate, there's a mathematician.
1: I regret the last fight. There's lots of people currently listening. Everyone wants a redraw.
2: I get your anger. And you stop laughing, Annalise. It's serious. It's
1: Annalise, this is the shittest thing you've ever heard. Annalise, what do you think? It's awful, isn't it?
2: Hang on. When I explain it, maybe it'll make sense.
4: You came and asked for the buffet.
1: Yeah, that's fair.
2: Let's all just put our knives down.
1: Well,
2: we're a team.
1: You'd better find something.
2: I'm trying to solve
1: it. Mate, I'm on your team, but you better find something.
2: Mate, Liv, you with me?
1: Don't pick me.
2: Anthony, my man. Where are you going to dinner, Tony?
5: I'm going to a pub, but like it's a fancy kind of pub.
1: Gastro pub.
2: Have you been to this particular pub before, Anthony?
5: Only three times.
2: Okay.
5: Yeah.
2: Did you order different things on those three times?
5: I couldn't do it. I only went with the same original. I was too scared to venture out, but I really want to go tonight and I really want to try something different, but it's so hard to pick. There's so many good stuff on the menu.
2: Hang on, but you were too scared to venture out three times in a row. So what did you go for every single time?
5: I went for the 300-gram steak.
2: You went 300-gram steak every single time?
5: That's my safe house, yeah.
2: What was one of the other things that you were thinking of doing?
5: There was a chicken carbonara with mushroom.
2: Yeah.
5: And there was also a seafood platter, but I don't know how I feel, how good it'd be, if it'd be bad, you know what I mean? It's like one of those things, you go get it, eat it, and it's like,
2: Anthony, stop it. Get the chicken carbonara with mushroom.
5: Chicken carbonara, that does sound good, doesn't it?
2: Get it. Okay.
5: Thank you.
2: Now, you're so welcome, Anthony. You are so welcome. I've saved your anxiety. Okay,
1: I'm going to be honest. I'm going to stop this thing. It's been going for too long. Did you guys tap out as well there?
4: So embarrassing.
1: Everyone's tapped out. Hands up high. The Smalzy Show. You're out.

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1: Paris Hilton.
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1: Will and Woody's phone alarm.
2: All right, you're trying to convince us that you're in the car with somebody else. We decide is someone there or you're putting on a voice. We've got Jer here.
3: I think it's Jer. I like to think of it as Jer. Is it like in Seinfeld? Do you know where they say Jer?
2: Is it? How do you pronounce your name, buddy?
4: Jer.
2: Jer. Jer. Jer.
4: Jer.
2: Jer.
3: Jer.
4: Yes, that's correct.
3: Is it short for something?
4: Geraldine, but... I have Jer on my passport now. I've changed it over.
2: Oh, there you go. Legally changed. Nice. Okay, so Jer.
4: That's right.
2: Who are you in the car with, Jer?
4: Oh, my friend Sarah.
2: Sarah. Sarah. All right. Can we talk to Sarah, please, Jer?
4: Yeah, sure. One moment. Sarah. Hello, how's it going?
2: G'day, Sarah.
3: Do I... an accent.
2: Yeah.
4: How are you, lads?
2: Pretty good. You're from Scotland.
4: Ireland.
2: Oh, my apologies.
3: Annalise does a great Irish accent.
4: Not too far off.
2: Too far.
3: Oh, actually, Annalise, you do a great Irish accent. Do you think she's putting on an accent? Or?
5: Go again. Give me some more.
2: Sarah, tell us where you're from in Ireland.
4: Clonakilty. Do you know Clonakilty? It's in down south Cork.
5: No.
3: You reckon it's an accent? She's putting on a voice too. Yeah. Wow, you've called that. Annalise is the Irish expert. Expert. So,
2: can we just hear from Jer again? Sarah, lovely to chat to you. Can I hear from Jer again?
4: Thanks, guys. Thanks, lads. Jer. Hello. How are you?
3: Hello, Jer.
2: Jer, you've got an accent now.
4: Oh no, Jer. It's still Jer.
2: It sounded like you got caught in a bit of an accent purgatory there. So, Jer, unfortunately, I'm going to say
4: I have an accent too.
3: Where are you from?
4: I'm actually from Ireland.
3: So there's a little bit. How long have you been in Australia for?
4: 30 years.
3: 30 years. So that's why you just got a little bit. There's just the remnants of an accent. Whereas your friend, she's still got the. Wow. I mean, you've either covered
4: she's
3: with a great story.
2: I didn't pick up on the accent at all before.
4: She's only new.
2: She's only new, okay. And what's she doing here? What's she doing here?
4: She's touring.
3: Touring?
2: Is she a singer?
4: Touring.
3: She's what?
4: Touring.
3: What's she
4: touring? Looking around the countryside.
3: Oh, she's travelling. She's not touring.
4: Touring.
3: She's not touring. No, she's travelling. If she's touring, she's got to have something to show. She's traveling.
4: We're touring.
2: Let's talk to Sarah again.
3: You're traveling.
2: Can you hand the phone to Sarah, please?
3: Touring.
4: Sarah, your turn. There you are. Hello?
2: Sarah,
4: Sarah here again.
2: If you were touring something...
3: Oh, God, I don't know.
2: What skill would you be touring?
4: I'm sorry, lads?
2: If you were to tour something, if you were to go on a tour and do shows, what would you do in that show?
4: I'd probably do Irish dancing. If I had to, but I'm touring the country now, though.
2: No, we get that. We're covering that. I'm used to, Annalise, you're the, as Will said, the Irish accent specialist.
5: Yeah.
2: Do you think it's put on?
5: I think it could be real, but I think there's only one person.
3: I'm starting to smell a rat, because I reckon...
2: Mm-hmm.
3: Got to be careful here, because if there are two people and I smell a rat, then...
4: Smelling a rat there.
3: All right, Sarah. I detected a little bit of a glitch maybe in Sarah's accent at some stage.
2: Okay. Yeah.
3: But I'm not confident. I'm not confident.
2: I'm going to be honest. I don't think Jer had an accent at the start. I think she developed it.
3: I'll give you... Jer. Oh, see, geez, it could be two of them now. Jer, either way, you're going to get yourself a double pass to go and see Disclosure Day from director Steven Spielberg. Comes Disclosure Day only in cinemas June 11.
4: Oh, you're amazing.
3: This has been great. This has been very good so far. So I'm going to give you the tickets just for the sport. If you're going to tour, you could tour as doing two separate voices, because I think there's only one of you in the car.
4: You are correct. It's only one.
2: Well done, Jer. Now, Jer, be honest. Do you actually have an accent, or did you just weirdly develop it halfway?
4: No, I just bang it on.
3: Covered your tracks.
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0: up early. It's Will and Woody keeping you up.
1: How'd you find them out cheating? Taking some calls off a hot Reddit post, which we're all very much enjoying, but that's where content is these days. Megan, although topical, Woods, topical off the Kylie doco, we found out.
2: Yes. Jason Donovan, INXS after party, after a concert, watched Kylie and Michael Hutchins go into a bathroom. And watched that.
1: In the Kylie doco, do they cover off the Michael Hutchins, Kylie on a plane behind Bob Hawke thing?
2: No.
1: Oh, yeah. Okay.
2: Very much like
1: Do you remember we interviewed Kylie a while ago and I asked her that?
2: It was crazy that I asked her that, actually, in hindsight.
1: The story goes that they were on a private jet with Bob Hawke and they hooked up on the plane while Bob Hawke was in the cabin. That was the story. I asked her whether or not that happened. She said, I'm not going to confirm or deny whether that happened.
2: It was wild. It was totally wild.
1: Pretty crazy.
2: Yeah, it's totally wild.
1: Anyway, yeah, allegedly, yeah. Yeah, only one D in allegedly. Megan on 131065. Megan.
3: Yes. How are you boys?
1: Megan, how'd you find out about your husband cheating?
3: Well, I worked as a medical receptionist and a patient came in and said, my God, you deserve Wife of the Year award. There's no way I'd let my husband go anywhere near that woman.
1: Whoa.
3: And I went, oh. I said, yes, I am the perfect wife. I said, but anyway, are you sure it's my husband? Here's my number. Ring me next time you think it's him. So a couple of days later, she rings. And I went, oh, yes, he's cheating. He told me he was doing overtime. Okay, thank you. I'll be at your house early in the morning. So I did. I went to her house. I parked my car out the back.
1: Yeah.
3: And I stood out the front beside the tree, watched him and his woman friend do their rituals, and then I had the text message ready. As soon as he drove off, I sent the text, don't come home.
2: Bloody hell.
1: Wow.
3: Hope she's worth it.
1: Did you hear back from him?
3: Pardon?
1: Did you hear back from him?
3: Yes, he tried.
1: Yeah, right. So when you say, Megan, I can't think of much worse. I mean, people are different like this, but I can't think of much worse than going and watching that happen. But you wanted...
3: It was hard, but I didn't want to believe it.
1: Yeah, but once
2: you saw the start, though, Megan, is it a bit like driving past a car crash where you're just like,
3: yes,
2: I'm going to have to watch the whole thing?
3: Much so.
1: Where were they doing it for you to watch it?
3: At the front of her house, they did their ritual of kiss goodbye. He hopped in, went to the garage, she opened the doors, he reversed out very fast and drove off while she shut the doors and went back inside.
1: Right. So, sorry, you watched
2: a kiss, Megan. Yes, you didn't watch the full tango.
1: I thought it was the whole nine yards.
3: Oh, God.
1: We're all a bit rattled there.
2: Doing it in the gardenias out the front. I was like, that's the ritual.
1: She said on the front porch. I was like, bloody hell. Wow, I suppose that would have been 30 or 40 years ago, judging on Megan's voice. But, my God, who knows what it was like for times like back then, Woods.
2: No doubt. It was a different time.
1: I think about it more.
2: Yeah.
1: I don't think I'd walk in and be like, let's never talk again, but I would definitely go, hey, why is your footprint, bare footprint on the inside? Like it's enough to make you ask the question,
2: and
1: you would watch
2: their reaction and you'd know immediately if they'd done something, don't
1: like
2: you?
1: You'd have to, like if you saw like a bare footprint inside the car and it's a human footprint. Mm. Actually, no, I would probably say, I think someone's broken into the car and their foot, right? Yeah. I would assume it's somebody else's footprint. Because why are you taking your shoes and socks off and printing your feet? It doesn't make any sense. It's a line of inquiry, 100%.
2: I think in summer,
1: talk to Cheryl again. She was too colourful. So
2: I think in summer, if you go for a swim or something, you go into the car, you might try and put your board shorts on in the car. Your foot could hit a windscreen.
1: Yeah, no, you're right, actually.
2: I think with all these stories, though, it's like you kind of thought they were cheating.
1: You thought something was going on beforehand.
2: This was the nail in the coffin of like, okay, now I think I've got a little bit of evidence to suggest that you're doing it in the car and you're in some sort of outrageous position where your feet...
1: There's a lot going on there, isn't he? Like, he must have long legs, that guy.
0: It's Will and Woody.
4: Will and Woody!
0: 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Only on Magic.
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5: The Port Lincoln Council has opened applications for this year's sport and recreation grants. 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
4: With a journalist based right here in Port Lincoln, we can deliver local stories from local voices that you simply can't get anywhere else.
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0: cancer.
1: No, you didn't.
0: And he laughed at my face. He laughed, like audibly laughed, and then said, I'm really sorry about that. And he goes, but that is completely outrageous and you don't have cancer. He said, go and lie down. Doctor was also looking at a man that was covered in a compression bandage over his head, like he'd just come out of heart surgery.
1: You had a bandage over your head?
0: I had a bandage over my head to take away from the pain of the headache.
1: Oh, my God.
2: Just so clinical of men when they get sick. Like, you have no tolerance for any type of pain.
0: I know.
2: You haven't been through any your entire life.
0: I know. Mim was laughing at me.
1: It's really embarrassing. You've come back today like almost like you've had 40 years in the desert. Like, I don't know what
0: I've got a lot of things to say. I've written down a lot of things. I've got a lot of thoughts. That'll change the world.
1: You had a couple of days off with the flu.
0: Nah, mate. I'm changing my life.
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8: 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What's the next step? 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I'm Daniel Aramai from Harcourt's EP Coast, working with people across the Eyre Peninsula to make it possible.
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6: On the eastern peninsula today, a partly cloudy one with a medium chance of showers, most likely this morning, with some southwesterly winds 25 to 35 kilometres per hour, decreasing to 15 to 20 kilometres per hour later on this afternoon. Top temperatures in Cleve 15 and Kimber with a top of 14. On the lower Eyre Peninsula, a cloudy one with a medium chance of showers most likely in the morning, with some southwesterly winds 20 to 30 kilometres per hour, with top temperatures in Coffin Bay 17, Cummins 15, and Port Lincoln also with a top today of 15.
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0: 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Another big week at the Hotel Arno. 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
7: On the eastern Eyre Peninsula today, a partly cloudy one with a medium chance of showers, most likely this morning, with some southwesterly winds, 25 to 35 kilometres per hour, decreasing to 15 to 20 kilometres per hour later on this afternoon. Top temperatures in Cleve, 15, and Kimber with a top of 14. On the lower Eyre Peninsula, a cloudy one with a medium chance of showers, most likely in the morning, with some southwesterly winds, 20 to 30 kilometres per hour, with top temperatures in Coffin Bay, 17, Cummins, 15, and Port Lincoln also with a top today of 15.
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19: Hey, it's Brooke Seychelle with your 6 o'clock news. A new water plan for the Eyre Peninsula has now been finalised, setting out how groundwater will be managed over the next decade. The updated plan covers key areas from Port Lincoln through to Coffin Bay and even Elliston, balancing the needs of communities, industry and the environment. It comes as falling rainfall and rising salinity put pressure on local water supplies. The new rules will take effect from July 1st, with a focus on long-term sustainability. Meanwhile, it's a warning for regional SA, with the member for Grey raising concerns about potential increases to private health costs. Tom Venning says thousands of residents across the electorate could face face higher premiums, with some increases estimated to be up to $800 a year. He's warned it could push more people into the public system, putting added strain on regional hospitals. As we inch closer to the end of the financial year, the Tumby Bay Council are calling for feedback on their draft annual plan and budget. It sets out priorities for services, projects and spending across the next year. Residents can provide feedback in a number of ways, with submissions closing in early July. And it's a big win for Whyalla, with the Visitor Centre picking up a major state award for customer excellence. The service was named the winner of the Excellence in Customer Experience Delivery at the recent LG Professionals Leadership Excellence Awards. It's to recognise the service for transforming how visitors connect with the city, from the Maritime Museum to the foreshore and even the cuttlefish dive season. The council says it's a credit to the staff and volunteers behind the scenes. The win follows a strong run of success, including top honours at last year's Tourism Awards.
7: 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Now.
6: Morning, I'm Phoebe Humphrey. It appears there's no stopping the illegal sale of tobacco in Australia, with ABS figures showing it now accounts for 80% of the cigarettes, vapes and nicotine that is consumed in the country. That's up from 12% in 2017. Australia could be hit with a new tariff from the US as Washington cracks down on countries that it claims are making goods with forced labour or modern slavery. We're among 45 countries facing that 12.5% hit. Others include Japan, China, India, Brazil and Switzerland. Mick Gatto and his wife Cheryl have returned to their home in Victoria following their arrest yesterday as part of investigations into alleged corruption within the construction industry. The former underworld figure had this to say while returning home.
10: The only thing I can say is when they use 20 or 30 police over a speeding fine, this country is in trouble.
6: And an electric vehicle has topped Australia's new car sales chart for the first time. The Tesla Model Y has knocked the Ford Ranger off the top spot.
7: Sharky Sports Bar, your front row seat to live sport.
6: In sport, Aryna Sabalenka says she now wants to quit tennis after her loss in the French Open quarterfinals. The world number one was cruising to victory before losing the final 12 games.
20: Mentally, I got into a very deep, deep, dark hole over there and I just couldn't get back.
6: And some cross-code unity, with NRL's Jai Arrow accepting an invitation from Collingwood to toss the coin at the AFL's Big Freeze clash against Melbourne on Monday. The Rabbitohs forward has retired following his recent diagnosis of MND. That's the latest news and sport.
7: Take a bite out of the best decades. The 80s, 90s and noughties. Your lunch break never sounded this good. 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Thanks to Macca's.
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25: On the Eastern Air Peninsula, a partly cloudy one with a medium chance of showers near the coast, becoming less likely later on this morning, with a near zero chance of rain elsewhere, with some southwesterly winds, 25 to 35 kilometres per hour. Top temperatures in Cleve and Kimber, both with 14. On the Lower Eyre Peninsula, a partly cloudy one with a medium chance of showers with some southwesterly winds, 25 to 35 kilometres per hour, with top temperatures in Coffin Bay 17 and Cummins and Port Lincoln, both with tops of 15.
7: 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It's time to rise up. Let's go. With Riz.
25: Yes, it is. Good morning, everyone, and a big happy Thursday to you. We're almost there. The weekend is right around the corner. Not just the weekend, the long weekend. How good. Of course, we've got Mortlock Shield happening here in Port Lincoln, which is going to be absolutely fantastic. Just footy action all through the weekend, which we love to see. Hey, plenty on the show today as well. We've got NSN reporter Jaden Forster. We got Mr. Shane A. Bassett for all your movies and streaming services, especially with the weather we're having. probably a good one to just tuck into a nice new Netflix show or something like that. So he'll give you the details on those ones coming up very, very soon for you. But up first this morning, I caught this one. It's a great little new community group that is happening in Kimber. I'm going to tell you all about it up first here this morning on Rise Up with Riz.

Summer on Magic 89.9. It's Rise Up with Riz. We do it alongside Harvey Norman and Paul Lincoln, supporting the local community with the best prices guaranteed. Love these community groups that we have here all across the Eyre Peninsula. Just recently, there was one for the Salvation Army that's happening in Port Lincoln. But this one's happening over in Kimber. The Fat Farmers, the Rural Health Initiative, the Kimber Walking Group. Come for a free walk, stay for connection. It's a 6-week walking group trial, which I reckon will

0: So it's a bit of a trial stage at this stage, but I reckon the way it's going, it'll definitely, definitely catch on. So starting at Tuesday, June 9, so after your long weekend, if you're looking for some company, fresh air and a gentle way to get moving, join them for a relaxed community walk where everyone is welcome. Of course, everyone welcome, which is great to see. They're meeting at OTK 7:15 every Tuesday, so it's for absolutely everyone. You can bring along your dog as well. So if you need to walk the dog, you can do it with some awesome company as well. Now, if you go to Our Town Kimber on Facebook page, the Facebook page Our Town Kimber, you'll find all the info on this one. So let's get around it next Tuesday after the long weekend. Good way to recover after the long weekend by doing this one. Fat Farmers as well, check them out. They do an amazing job as well. So check out their page too, because they are a great bunch of people. Nothing's gonna
1: stop us. What's up, Australia? Scudder and Ed Coleman here, and we've got your weekend party sorted.
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Will Smith on Magic 89.9. It's Rise Up with the Riz. It is 21 past 6. And yesterday we spoke about the big shocking reveal about what is happening in the Big Bash League with the two Melbourne teams combining to form one team. There's a lot of memes going around that saying the Melbourne Stars have finally won a flag, which was very, very funny. But the other teams have responded, and fair to say they are pretty flat with the merger and the balance of the competition now and the strength of the Melbourne, whatever they're going to be called. Now, there is thoughts about it being the Bush Rangers, but then this is happening in the WBBL. So there's a little bit of talk about the gender specificness of calling them the Bush Rangers. So there will be some more talks as to what their team will actually be. But yeah, the other teams are pretty flat about this. I mean, Victoria Bias, I thought that was only in the AFL. Hey, coming up next, there's an event coming in a couple of weeks' time, which is absolutely fantastic. And there's some Sample royalty joining them for this one. It's called Empowering Air. And you give me the details on it after Taylor Swift here on Rise Up with Riz.

0: Taylor Swift on Magic 89.9. It's Rise Up with Riz. We do it alongside Harvey Norman, Fort Lincoln, supporting the local community with the best prices guaranteed. There's a great event happening in a couple of weekends' time. The Friday, the 19th of June, it is called Empowering Air. It's taking place at the Lincoln Ballroom, of course, at the Lincoln Hotel. And this is a great one for the youth of the future, basically. It's a night to raise funds for youth opportunities to increase their impact across the Eyre Peninsula, equipping more young people with the lifelong skills, positive habits and the confidence they need to thrive. Now, it's $145 a person, but it's a three-course menu with a three-hour drinks package. So if you do the maths, that is a very, very good deal. And if that doesn't sell you, well, this will. You're going to be joined by some absolute sample royalty. Peter Carey, Glenelg legend, is going to be in the house. The AFL and Sample Hall of Famer is going to be the guest speaker for this one. So it's well worth going along to that one. He's got some absolute tales. Had a chat with him about a week or so ago all about this event. I had to ask him about the 1973 Grand Final because it goes down in history, basically, is one of the great Sandful Grand Finals from back in the day. There's also going to be a silent auction on the night and a live auction as well on the night, live entertainment. So it's a great one for everyone to go along to here at the Lincoln Ballroom, Friday, 19th of June. All the info, community calendar at magic89.9.com.au. Up next, we've got Brooke Sasha with the latest in local news first here on Magic 89.9.
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9: Hey, it's Brooke Seychelle with your local news. Well, SES volunteers have responded to more than 300 calls for help following the stormy conditions this week. That included 4 requests for assistance across the Eyre region. Most jobs involving fallen trees, severe weather damage and minor flooding. The EP also being hit with very high tides this week. Sea levels at Thevenard peaking at 3.1 metres at 1 p.m. on Tuesday, while Port Lincoln reached 2.7 metres. It won't be long before more South Australians have access to the seniors card, providing a little more cost of living relief. Miranda Stark from Cotter, pleased to see the expansion of the benefits from July 1.
10: If you're now over 60 but you're still working, you'll now have access to the seniors card with a lot of extra benefits that that provides.
9: It was previously only available to those working less than 20 hours a week. It's been locked into today's state budget at a cost of $8.4 million over 4 years. Under the commitment, all South Australians aged 60 and over would be eligible, while Aboriginal South Australians would qualify from age 50. The card unlocks various discounts, including at Hearing Matters in Whyalla and Ceduna and McDonald's in Port Lincoln. The member for Grey says regional South Aussies could be hit hard by changes to private health insurance rebates. Tom Venning claims some older residents may face premium increases of up to $800 a year. He says any drop in private cover would likely flow through to public hospitals already under pressure across regional areas. And Whyalla's Visitor Centre is celebrating after taking out a state award for customer experience excellence. The service recently receiving the Excellence in Customer Experience Delivery at the recent LG Professionals Leadership Excellence Awards in Adelaide last month. The visitor centre has expanded beyond a traditional information centre, now offering tours, pop-ups and interactive visitor experiences across the city. The council says it's helped strengthen tourism and showcase everything Whyalla has to offer.
0: 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Now.
1: Morning, I'm Phoebe Humphrey. One state is paving the way for Aussies with a medicinal cannabis prescription to get behind the wheel. Nine reports a proposal is expected to be introduced to Parliament in New South Wales that would allow more than 300,000 users to drive while having THC in their system. Under the changes, it's believed if a driver returns a positive test above the THC threshold, they'll receive a 24-hour driving ban while their sample is sent to a lab. Donald Trump claims Iran's getting close to signing a peace deal despite the latest exchanges in strikes, including one that's killed a person and injured 60 others at Kuwait Airport.
11: They're pretty close to signing a paper. We've actually gotten along with them very well. And you know what you saw for the last few nights? It takes two to tango. You understand that. We hit them very hard on something else unrelated.
1: And Canberra says the US is unjustified in threatening to impose hefty tariffs on our exports, claiming we engage in slavery or forced labour. Australia is one of 45 countries facing a 12.5% tariff from the end of July.
0: Ampol Hallett Place. Best takeaway curries in town. Phone orders and takeaway.
1: In sport, round 13 of the AFL gets underway tonight with the Crows hosting the Cats at Adelaide Oval. Geelong recalling Jack Martin and Jack Bowes with Brad Close dropped, while Taylor Walker makes his return for Adelaide. And in NRL, St George playmaker Kyle Flanagan has spoken for the first time since his dad Shane was sacked as Dragons coach.
12: Yeah, look, I think it's definitely been a challenge. As I mentioned before, the old man sort of come out the last couple of weeks and sort of said his part in it.
1: Tonight, Manly hosts the Rabbitohs. That's the latest news and sport.
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13: On the Eastern Air Peninsula, a partly cloudy one with a medium chance of showers near the coast, becoming less likely later on this morning, with a near zero chance of rain elsewhere, with some southwesterly winds 25 to 35 kilometres per hour. Top temperatures in Cleve and Kimber both with 14. On the Lower Eyre Peninsula, a partly cloudy one with a medium chance of showers with some southwesterly winds 25 to 35 kilometres per hour, with top temperatures in Coffin Bay 17 and Cummins and Port Lincoln both with tops of 15.
0: Your boss thinks you're working? Rise up with Riz. Thanks to Harvey Norman Port Lincoln.

Sunny Fedora, DAD on Magic 89.9. It's Rise Up with Riz. We do it alongside Harvey Norman, Port Lincoln, supporting the local community with the best prices guaranteed. Got a ripper coming up for you next, but also on the way for you, I should say, we do have Magic's Lucky Fiver. $545 is what we are playing for, but I wanted to tell you about a special event that is happening tomorrow down in Tumby Bay. Going to do that right after Snoop Dogg and JT here on Rise Up with Riz. I'm not sure.

0: Snoop Dogg and JT on Magic 89.9. It's Rise Up with Riz. Now, we saw last weekend the Waybacks Footy Club. They had a bit of a big freeze event, which was awesome to see. They smashed their target as well. They were after $5,000 to raise for MND. And they certainly hit that and got it out of the water, which is no pun intended, because they did have a big dunk tank there with some ex-AFL legends taking part in it. So well done. Big shout out to Waybacks Footy Club for your efforts on Saturday night. Huge to be able to raise that $5,000 to go towards MND. And of course, we know that this Monday coming up will be the first one without Neil Danaher, which is very, very, very sad. The great man raised close to $120 million for Fight MND. Well, there's another event happening for a big freeze event happening, and this one's happening in Tumby Bay at the bakery and at the hotel there. So there is going to be a big raffle that's part of this one, but as well as that, they are doing something similar with the dunk tank too, which is great. So there's some awesome prizes as part of this one too. I really like this raffle pack that they've got here. So make sure you get around it. It's going to be a massive day tomorrow for Tumby Bay in the big freeze. So it all kicks off 4:45 in the afternoon. So just get out of work that slightly bit earlier before a big raffle draw happening at the Tumby Bay Hotel. And no doubt, a big night ahead and a good night to raise funds for what is always a great cause. I love the Fight MND stuff that they do in the AFL, what Waybacks have done, and now the Tumby Bay Bakery and the Tumby Bay Hotel. So well done. Big shout out to you guys. Hey, check it out on their Facebook pages as well, Tumby Bay Bakery and Tumby Bay Hotel. All the info on this one. Now, coming up next, we are checking those digits for Magic's Lucky Fiver.
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Teddy Swims on Magic 89.9. It's Rise Up with Riz. It is 7-7, which means, of course, it's time to check Lucky Fiver. Yes, it is. If you discover Simple Pleasures by the Bay, it is time for Magic's Lucky Fiver. Now, we are playing for $545 today with this one, the easiest game on radio. All you have to do is own a $5 note. On there is a serial number. And if it matches up with the one that I have got right here in front of me, that money is all yours. So, today's serial number is AC16213570. That number again, AC16213570. If you have that on your $5 note, there's a couple of different things we need you to do. Either give us a call on 8682500 or come and see us at 69 Liverpool Street, Port Lincoln, to claim your prize. Got to do one of those two things before 5 o'clock today. Otherwise, the money will jackpot over to $550, which would be a bloody good way to kick off your long weekend. Hey, Katie Wright Dynamite, she'll check the numbers for you after 1:30 today. Right now, though, we've got to get in some more music. It's The Weeknd and Daft Punk here on Rise Up with Riz.

0: Weekend and Daft Punk on Magic 89.9. It's Rise Up with Riz. 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Coming up to 7 o'clock here. Now, of course, we had some wild weather earlier this week. Well, Brooke Seychelles, she's got a bit of some stats, some details on this one in your local news up next here on Magic 89.9.
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14: Hey, it's Brooke Seychelles with your local news. Well, Port Lincoln has recorded unusually high tides during this week's severe weather system. The SES says sea levels reached 2.7 metres on Tuesday afternoon, close to a 1-in-10-year event. The weather system also bringing heavy rain and strong winds to our regions, with Cleve receiving 25 millimetres during the first 3 days of June. Water across the Eyre Peninsula is set for a reset, with a new allocation plan now locked in for the next 10 years. The plan covers major groundwater systems around Port Lincoln, Coffin Bay and the Musgrave area. It includes tighter controls and monitoring as conditions dry and demand grows. The changes kick in from July 1st, aiming to protect supplies while supporting local communities and industry. We're just hours away from the release of the state budget and the wish lists keep coming. The Council of the Aging has backed the expansion of the seniors card for over 60s working more than 20 hours a week from July 1. Under the commitment, all South Australians aged 60 and over would be eligible, while Aboriginal South Australians would qualify from age 50. But COTTA's Chief Miranda Stark would also like to see a pledge to tackle dementia and brain health.
15: We've seen some great success with the statewide autism strategy, and we think that it's a wonderful prototype that we could use to apply to dementia and brain health.
14: Cardholders can access plenty of savings, including 10% discount at Crowe's Paints in Port Lincoln and 5% off at Wyalamita 10. And residents in Port Lincoln are being invited to have their say on the council's upcoming budget and future plans. They're holding drop-in sessions at the Port Lincoln Library today and tomorrow, where you can chat directly with elected members and staff. It's a chance to learn more about the proposed projects and services for the year ahead. Feedback is also open online, with submissions closing on June 12.
13: Eyre Peninsula's best real estate. Call Tina and Wayne Wells. We're selling. Are you? On 89.9, 97.1 and iHeartRadio. Magic National News. Now.
16: Morning, I'm Phoebe Humphrey. Well, the devil's in the detail when it comes to figures showing Australians are spending less on tobacco. The ABS says it's likely due to figures that show 80% of all of the nicotine products consumed in Australia are now from the black market, which cost a fraction of the price of legal cigarettes. 3 weeks on from the federal budget and Labor is continuing its hard sell. MPs are being asked to fund an ad campaign backing the budget, which included controversial tax changes. But Environment Minister Murray Watt has told Nine the legislation will help everyday Aussies.
17: We're confident at the end of the day that the crossbench will see that our budget and this legislation is about delivering a tax cut to every single working Australian.
16: At least 21 people have died and more than 40 others hurt, including foreign tourists, in a fire that's torn through a Delhi hotel. And actor Shia LaBeouf has pleaded guilty in the US after attacking three men. The Transformers star was caught on camera assaulting the trio and hurling homophobic slurs in New Orleans back in February.
13: Sharky Sports Bar, your front row seat to live sport.
16: In sport, GWS coach Adam Kingsley says he's confident Toby Green will remain at the club next year despite interest from Victorian clubs. Kingsley telling Seven the Giants are doing what they can to keep him.
18: You know, we're very hopeful that he stays. He's obviously a critically important player to us and, you know, a captain and a foundation member.
16: Tonight, the Crows host Geelong. And round 14 of the NRL kicks off tonight with the Sea Eagles facing the Rabbitohs. It'll be Kieran Foran's first game as official head coach of Manly. That's the latest news and sport.
13: Take a bite out of the best decades. The 80s, 90s and noughties. Your lunch break never sounded this good. Flashback lunch at midday on Magic. Thanks to Maccas.
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0: Tuano Bay next low tide at 9.30 this morning, 0.68 of a metre. Next high this afternoon at 4.36, 1.99 metres. Tummy Bay now next low tide at 9 o'clock this morning, 0.7 of a metre. Next high this afternoon at 3.59, 1.96 metres. Sheringham Beach now, next high tide at 2.42 this afternoon, 1.44 metres. Next low tonight at 9.30, 0.5 of a metre. Finally, in Port Lincoln, next low tide at 8.27 this morning, 0.54 of a metre. Next high this afternoon at 3.30, 1.77 metres.
13: 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Weather Watch.
0: On the Eastern Eyre Peninsula, a partly cloudy one with a medium chance of showers near the coast, becoming less likely later on this morning, with a near zero chance of rain elsewhere, with some southwesterly winds, 25 to 35 kilometres per hour. Top temperatures in Cleve and Kimber, both with 14. On the lower air peninsula, a partly cloudy one with a medium chance of showers with some southwesterly winds, 25 to 35 kilometres per hour, with top temperatures in Coffin Bay, 17, and Cummins and Port Lincoln, both with tops of 15.
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0: Yes, it is. And coming up for you just after 7.30, of course, we are going to hear from Shane A. Bassett with all the latest movies and TV shows that you need to be watching. So that's coming up for you very, very soon. Of course, we've also got Name That Noise. But yesterday kicked off a very, very special start to a very, very special challenge that Headspace Port Lincoln are doing here. Well, Headspace as a company are doing, but Headspace Port Lincoln also well and truly involved in this one. It's a bit of a push-up challenge. I was lucky enough to catch up with Bridget McDonald from Headspace Port Lincoln last week to have a bit of a chat about this one.

0: TLC on Magic 89.9. It's Rise Up with Riz. It is 12 past 7. And of course, we are into the month of June, which means we've got a new prize for our celebration hub tab.
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0: Yes, we have always got some awesome monthly prize as part of this one. 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If you need help with those, community events or whatever it might be, they're always keen to put up their hand and help. So make sure you check them out. The very best of the best. It's also where you go to register for your chance to win. And this month's prize is thanks to Glen Forest Tourist Park, where you can experience the beauty of the Eyre Peninsula at Glen Forest Tourist Park. The Segway Tours through Lincoln Estate Vineyard. You can tackle the maze or the putt-putt course and get up close with the awesome Australian wildlife that they have got there. 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They got 6 bottles of Lincoln Estate wines. How good, valued at $150. So a nice 6-pack there. You do, for this one, have to be over the age of 18 to enter. All the details, all the info, where you go to register, all in one place, magic899.com.au. Let's get to more music now. It's Ed Sheeran here on Rise Up with Riz.

0: Ed Sheeran on Magic 89.9, it's Rise Up with Riz. It is 16 past 7 and the push-up challenge kicked off yesterday and it goes through the month of June, so there's still plenty of time for you to enter into this one. I was lucky enough to catch up with Bridget McDonald from Headspace Port Lincoln to have a bit of a chat about this one, and I'm going to share that with you up next here on Rise Up with Riz.
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1: Up, awake, or at least pretending. Rise up with Riz. Thanks to Harvey Norman, Port Lincoln.

0: Five Sauce on Magic 89.9. It's Rise Up Where There Is. It is 24 past 7. Well, we love the team at Headspace Port Lincoln. They're always doing some awesome stuff for our community. Well, they're doing something huge this month for the month of June. It's a great way to stay fit, healthy and active, and also donating to a great cause as well as that, sending a great message too. So, caught up with Bridget McDonald from Headspace Port Lincoln to have a bit of a chat about the push-up challenge that they have got going on for the month of June and how you can get involved. Here's what she had to say.
1: So the push-up challenge, so it's a great opportunity for us to talk about mental health and how we can support each other. So we're calling on all Port Lincoln and EP locals to join us for the push-up challenge and get in there and have a go.
0: Yeah, it's going to be a lot of fun. So there's a very specific number here, but there is good reason for that. 3,307 push-ups in 24 days. Why that number?
1: Yeah, so that number was the amount of lives lost to suicide in 2024.
0: Yeah, which we want to do something about, obviously. And what I love about this is the fact that you could very easily just sort of chuck out a press release saying all this information. But what I love is the creativity behind the push-up challenge, because it gets people thinking and always thinking about this, if that makes sense.
1: Yeah, that's right. So if you sign up, you can also download the app. It's going to give you prompts not only just to do your push-ups for those days, but it's going to give you some facts and information and keep the ball rolling and keep us talking about it.
0: Yeah, absolutely. Now, I did crunch the numbers on this one. 3,307 push-ups in 24 days is about 138 push-ups a day. I don't know about your form, Bridget, but I reckon I struggle to do about 10 a day. But with this, it is a good chance that you don't have to do all those 138 a day. You can do it as a team as well.
1: Yeah, absolutely. Get a team together, share the load. You don't have to just do push-ups. You can do sit-ups or, you know, any other types of exercise, as long as we're getting the word out there, getting moving and just doing it.
0: Yeah, you also made a good point. If you can't do push-ups, you know, you've got your own sort of like health issues that you can't do that, you can still get involved in this though.
1: Yeah, absolutely. Get involved, do those different types of exercises, or just make a donation if you can't commit to the full push-up challenge. We'd love to get a donation in. Support Headspace Port Lincoln, keep the money local so that we can support our young people.
0: It's Bridget McDonald from Headspace Port Lincoln with the push-up challenge. And, well, the other thing is as well is if you're not able to do the actual push-ups or, you know, or you don't have time or whatever it might be, you can still get involved and you can still donate as well for this incredible challenge too. So everything is going to be helpful no matter what. If you want all the details on this one, you can either go and see the team at Headspace Port Lincoln or head on over to their Facebook page, Headspace Port Lincoln, for all the info on this one with the push-up challenge. Hey, now, coming up next, of course, we've got all the latest in local news with Brooke Seychelle here on Magic 89.9.
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11: Tom Venning here, your federal member for Grey. 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
12: That's 1300 301 742. 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
16: Hey, it's Brooke Seychelle with your local news. The cleanup is underway after South Australia copped a battering this week. The SES responding to more than 300 call-outs for assistance, including four across the Eyre region. Abnormally high tides also forcing many jetties to temporarily close, while Thevenard had peak sea levels of 3.1 metres on Tuesday arvo. Cleve also receiving 25 millimetres of rain for the first 3 days of June. South Australian budget surpluses are being used as a buffer to respond to major regional challenges, including drought and the algal bloom. Today's 2026-27 budget forecasts $1.4 billion in operating surpluses over 4 years, the government boasting fiscal discipline and setting aside crucial funds for response to emergencies. Treasurer Tom Koutsantonis says the surplus position ensures the state can respond to unforeseen events while continuing to invest in long-term growth. It's a warning for regional SA, with the member for Grey raising concerns about potential increases to private health costs. Tom Venning says thousands of residents across the electorate could face higher premiums, with some increases estimated at up to $800 a year. He's warned it could push more people into the public system, putting added strain on regional hospitals. And there's a chance for Port Lincoln locals to weigh in on the council's plans for the future. Community drop-in sessions are being held at the Port Lincoln Library today and tomorrow. You can speak with councillors and staff about the draft budget and long-term plan. Submissions are open now, with feedback closing on June 12. Making news around the state this morning, frontline workers will be exempt from a jobs freeze targeting the public service here in SA. The government's looking to save $120 million by replacing only one in every two positions for at least a year. It's seeking 1,000 spots under the plan, which won't impact nurses, doctors, teachers or police. Meanwhile, notorious pedophile and former magistrate Peter Liddy will be released from prison today. The 82-year-old was jailed in 2001 for sexual offending against four children between 1983 and 1986. And in sport, the Crows have made two changes for tonight's clash with the Cats at Adelaide Oval. Taylor Walker returns after booting 5 goals in the Sandville, while Hugo Hall-Khan will make his AFL debut a week after being picked up in the mid-season draft.
8: Hoppy's Mobile Welding, now at Rear Shed, 13 Riversdale Avenue. On 89.9, 97.1 and iHeartRadio. Magic National News, now.
17: Morning, I'm Phoebe Humphrey. Canberra says it's been blindsided by the US, which intends to slap our exports with a 12.5% tariff, claiming Australia isn't doing enough to crack down on forced labour. It's a suggestion the Agricultural Minister, Murray Watt, strongly rejects.
18: That we don't have strong enough safeguards against modern slavery. We have some of the world's best legislation.
17: Medicinal cannabis users in New South Wales will no longer be fined if they're caught driving with small amounts of THC in their system. The proposed overhaul is part of the state's biggest shake-up to road rules in 2 decades and will establish a threshold for the drug. Australia's demand for electric vehicles continues to grow. The Tesla Model Y has become the first EV to top the country's new car sales chart across all fuel types. Nearly 1 in 5 cars sold last month was electric, up 3.5% from April. And Australia's under-16s ban could be expanded to include AI AI chatbots. Experts warn more teens are turning to the technology to replace real-life relationships, and it can be dangerous.
8: Ampol Hallett Place. Best takeaway curries in town. Phone orders and takeaway.
17: In sport, Geelong captain Patrick Dangerfield reportedly wants to play on next season. Danger with an eye on reaching the 400-game milestone. Tonight, the Cats play the Crows in Adelaide. And the Rabbitohs welcome back a trio of stars for tonight's showdown with Manly. David Fifita, Brandon Smith and Campbell Graham all set to make their returns. However, the side will still be missing Latrell Mitchell. Bunnies coach Wayne Bennett says he's still rehabbing a back injury.
19: The sciatic nerve's playing up a fair bit on him. It's slowly coming back, but it's just not there yet.
17: That's the latest news in sport.
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0: On the Eastern Air Peninsula, a partly cloudy one with a medium chance of showers near the coast, becoming less likely later on this morning, with a near zero chance of rain elsewhere, with some southwesterly winds 25 to 35 kilometres per hour. Top temperatures in Cleve and Kimber both with 14. On the Lower Eyre Peninsula, a partly cloudy one with a medium chance of showers with some southwesterly winds 25 to 35 kilometres per hour, with top temperatures in Coffin Bay 17 and Cummins and Port Lincoln both with tops of 15.
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0: ATB and Topic on Magic 89.9. It's Rise Up with Riz. 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
1: Lights. Cameras. Action. It's time for a word on movies and streaming with Shane A. Bassett. Thanks to Lincoln Cinema. LincolnCinema.net to book your tickets.
0: Joins me on the line this morning. G'day, Shane. How are you, mate?
2: Hello, Riz. I'm great, thanks, mate. Favourite day of the week, rising up with Riz, talking movies.
0: Oh, beauty. Well, I love it. Well, you must be getting excited at the moment because there's quite a few new movies coming out. And, well, this one's going to be big at Lincoln Cinemas, Masters of the Universe.
2: Yeah, now, I didn't really grow up with Masters of the Universe much, really. I remember the cartoon, and then there was a movie with Dolph Lundgren that was quite popular back in the day. Did you watch Masters of the Universe as a kid?
0: I think I didn't watch heaps of it, but I remember seeing bits and pieces of the movie.
2: Yeah, I was the same. I was a bit older before I really watched it and started to know what it was properly. And this new movie, I didn't go into it with much expectations, I've got to say. But to my surprise, it's much better than expected. It's actually a lot of fun. Great soundtrack, good action sequences. A little bit like, if you like the Star Wars movie that's out at the moment, The Mandalorian and Grogu, you're going to really enjoy this. It's the same audience, same genre, and same fun, you know, science fiction fun. They're all the characters that you know from He-Man, Skeletor, She-Ra, they're all here. Masters of the Universe. I think if you take the kids, or just see it because you've got memories of it from when you were a kid, the new Masters of the Universe was all right. I enjoyed it.
0: Yeah, and I think there is, I know I've said this to you multiple times, but there's something about watching a sci-fi movie in the cinemas that just, it's like they're made for cinemas, you know what I mean?
2: Definitely. I mean, I say that with every movie because the cinema is my second home. But I think that $200 million it's gone into this movie to make, and sometimes you can't see that on screen. You can definitely see it in this movie. They've gone all out with special effects and costumes and music and everything, like I said, and it works. It probably shouldn't work because it's yet another reboot, but it does. So I enjoyed it. It's no classic, but definitely worth a look.
0: Yeah, absolutely. Master of the Universe, you can still catch at Lincoln Cinemas. Now, they've still got a couple of others. You mentioned Star Wars, Mandalorian and Grogu, and In the Grey as well.
2: Yeah, we spoke about it last week, but it's still screening if you haven't seen it yet. Still one of the great directors, Guy Ritchie. So if you know his work, you know you're going to enjoy this. And it's got Jake Gyllenhaal and Henry Cavill in it, two top-notch actors. So, yeah, try and catch it before it finishes because the new Steven Spielberg movie drops next week called Disclosure Day. And looking forward to talking about that. So try and maybe see In the Grey first.
0: You must be in your element at the moment. You've got a Star Wars movie, a Guy Ritchie movie, and now a Spielberg movie.
2: And I grew up with Spielberg. You know, I've seen everything he's ever done. And he's one of my favourite directors. So you could say that I'm a little bit slightly excited.
0: Yeah, absolutely. It's a great time at the moment with heaps of movies dropping. Hey, over to the small screen or our streaming services. Cape Fear, new movie on Apple TV.
2: Well, it's actually a movie remake because I don't know if you've seen them, but there was two Cape Fear movies, one from the 60s, absolute classic, and then the 90s, Martin Scorsese remade it with Robert De Niro and Nick Nolte and Juliette Lewis. Cape Fear was pretty popular back in the day, and now they've turned it into a series. They've stretched the story about a guy who was put into jail for 7 years. He said he was innocent, but he was still convicted. But the lawyer and the district attorney that put him in, they did something that they shouldn't have done, and that's why he was in jail. So he gets out, and he starts sort of stalking the family and the lawyers that put him away. But he learnt the law while he was in jail. He learnt everything about the law and the rules. So he goes about basically following them, but within the law, which makes it even more scarier. It's a good show, but not for the faint-hearted. There's actually warnings before each episode because it can get quite violent and gross. So if you remember the previous two movies, you know it's the same deal, pretty violent. So Cape Fear on Apple TV.
0: I do remember the Scorsese one. That was very good.
2: It was a great film. It came out the same time, around the same time as Silence of the Lambs. So these two movies in the early 90s really making a huge impact. But they were horrific. You know, the stories were really horrific stories. So there might be another renaissance of those type of movies and shows. Who knows? But the new series of Cape Fear, I've seen 6 episodes out of the 10, and it drops on Apple TV, I think, today. So have a look at it.
0: All right, make sure you catch that one on Apple TV. Now, a good one here for those who are fans of J-Lo. She's got a new movie on Netflix.
2: Oh, look, she's sensational. Jennifer Lopez, what do you think of her?
0: J-Lo, yeah, I think she, I mean, she's sort of a bit of an all-rounder. She can just about do it all, can't she?
2: She is, yeah. I think she's made a name in singing and performing and dancing and so forth, but she doesn't get enough credit for her acting, and I say that every time she brings a movie out. This new one, it's in her wheelhouse. It's a romantic comedy drama. It was written by Brett Goldstein, who's also in this movie, but he chose Jennifer Lopez as his partner in this movie, and he's from Ted Lasso. So you might know him. If you know Ted Lasso, you'll know Brett Goldstein. And it's just about a CEO at a company, and she's by the book. She's very straight-laced, doesn't break any rules, runs a tight ship company, but she breaks her own rules when this new guy comes into the office and she starts flirting, and then it goes from there. So they're all lighthearted, but yeah, J-Lo is great. She's good-looking, she can act, and she has a good chemistry with Brett Goldstein. Office Romance. Now, I don't endorse Office Romances. It's just the name of the movie.
0: Yeah, for those that know Ted Lasso, he plays Roy Kent in the TV show.
2: I forgot his name in the show, right. Yeah,
0: that's yeah. If you need anything answered about Ted Lasso, Shane, you just give me a call.
2: Well, you'll be excited because, as you know, August is the new season, the new series.
0: Yeah, oh yeah, can't wait for that one. But at the moment, you can catch Office Romance on Netflix. Now, this one's one for the UFC fans out there. This new movie called Beast with a bit of an Aussie flavour to it.
2: Yeah, there's a big UFC fight, isn't there, on the White House lawn coming up that Trump's organised. I'm sure the fans out there are keen on that one. But anyway, yeah, this is a movie called Beast, MMA sports drama on Stan. It's an Australian film. And Russell Crowe was part of it. Luke Hemsworth, Amy Shark, the singer, she's in it. And Dan McPherson, he plays this fisherman. He was once a champion fighter. He's given it away. He's retired. But basically, his brother gets into a little bit of trouble and he has to go back into the business to help his brother out. And not bad. There's more drama and emotional stuff in it than there is fighting, so don't go into it thinking it's a total sport movie. It's not. It's more about the characters and family. But yeah, rated MA for a very good reason, because it's MMA fighting, and you know what that's like if you've ever seen it before. It's brutal.
0: Yep.
2: And the movie Beast isn't too bad for an Australian film with a bit of a difference. So, and Russell Crowe, whenever he's in anything, gets my attention.
0: Yeah, it always elevates the movie. Well, has Amy Shark ever acted before? Is this her first time?
2: No, this is her first. This is her first acting gig. I don't even know if she's ever done anything on stage, but as far as I know, this is her first movie. And Russell sings a song too in the movie. If you're interested in hearing his music, he sings a song at the end called The Beast in Me, the theme song to the movie. But yeah, Amy Shark's great in it. I hope she does more acting.
0: Oh, that's great to hear. Well, Beast, you can catch that one on Stan. Now, just before I let you go as well, also on Stan, the TV show, we're both pretty obsessed with it at the moment, From, but I need to ask you, is it ever going to get a bit of a wriggle on?
2: Yeah, it's a little bit like that, isn't it?
0: Yeah.
2: Now, they've announced there is one more season after this current one, so people have got time to catch up, but they really need to get a wriggle on, I think, and move it forward. Although this week's episode was definitely better than last week's episode.
0: Yeah, it's a great show. If you're a fan of the show Lost, it's the same the people that made that one. It's sort of very, very similar in a way, but just the horror version of it.
2: Pink's vibe.
0: Yeah, absolutely. Well, there you go. There's plenty of movies and TV shows for you to go along and see. Shane, it's always great chatting with you, mate, and look forward to catching up with you next week.
2: Thanks, Riz. Oh, and just a quick one, Dan McPherson from the movie Beast we just talked about, I interviewed him, so you can see that interview on my YouTube channel.
0: Oh, awesome. Look him up, Shane A. Bassett, on YouTube as well. So thank you, Shane. You have a great rest of the day, mate.
2: Thanks, mate. You too. Bye, everyone.
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1: 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It's Rise Up with Riz. 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
1: 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Which is exactly what Fiona did. 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
4: 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Thank you.
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21: Hey, it's Brooke Seychelle with your local news. SES volunteers have responded to more than 300 calls for help following the stormy conditions this week. That included four requests for assistance across the Eyre region. Most jobs involving fallen trees, severe weather damage and minor flooding. The EP also being hit with very high tides this week. Sea levels at Thevenard peaking at 3.1 metres at 1 p.m. on Tuesday, while Port Lincoln reached 2.7 metres. A new water plan for the Eyre Peninsula has been finalised, setting out how groundwater will be managed over the next decade. The updated plan covers key areas from Port Lincoln through to Coffin Bay and Elliston, balancing the needs of communities, industry and the environment. It comes as falling rainfall and rising salinity put pressure on local water supplies. The new rules will take effect from July 1st, with a focus on long-term sustainability. It won't be long before more South Australians have access to the seniors card, providing a little more cost of living relief. Miranda Starkey from Cotter, pleased to see the expansion of the benefits from July 1.
0: If you're now over 60 but you're still working, you'll now have access to the seniors card with a lot of extra benefits that that provides.
21: It was previously only available to those working less than 20 hours a week. It's been locked into today's state budget at a cost of $8.4 million over 4 years. Under the commitment, all South Australians aged 60 and over would be eligible, while Aboriginal South Australians would qualify from age 50. The card unlocks various discounts, including at Hearing Matters in Whyalla and Ceduna and McDonald's in Port Lincoln. And it's a big win for Whyalla, with the visitor centre picking up a major state award for customer experience. The service was named the winner in the Excellence in Customer Experience Delivery at the recent LG Professionals Leadership Excellence Awards. It's to recognise the service for transforming how visitors connect with the city, from the Maritime Museum to the foreshore and even the cuttlefish dive season. The council says it's a credit to the staff and volunteers behind the scenes.
1: 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Now.
2: Morning, I'm Phoebe Humphrey. The Treasurer has hit out at Donald Trump's latest tariff threat. The US President has revealed plans to hit Australia and dozens of other countries with tariffs of up to 12.5% for allegedly failing to prevent imports of goods made by slave labour. Jim Chalmers says it's unjustified.
22: We maintain the position that these tariffs are unwarranted, they're unjustified, and they're inconsistent with our free trade agreement with the US.
2: Underworld figure Mick Gatto has spent the night at home in Victoria after being released from custody without charge after he and his wife were arrested in relation to corruption in the state's construction industry. Detectives from Task Force Hawk served a warrant and raided the couple's Victorian home yesterday and questioned the pair in relation to allegations of financial crimes. A new technology developed in Australia is being hailed a game changer for breast cancer. Research out of the University of WA has changed how cancer cells are identified during surgery by creating a specific probe.
1: Sharky Sports Bar, your front row seat to live sport.
2: In sport, another upset at the French Tennis Open with Aryna Sabalenka out of the tournament. In extraordinary scenes, the world number one was serving for the match before losing every game for the rest of the match to go down to Diana Snyder in the quarterfinals. She now says she wants to quit the sport.
23: No emotions, just want to quit tennis right now.
2: And some cross-code unity with NRL's Jai Arrow accepting an invitation from Collingwood to toss the coin at the AFL's Big Freeze clash against Melbourne on Monday. The Rabbitohs forward has retired following his recent diagnosis of MND. That's the latest news and sport.
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25: On the Eastern Air Peninsula, a partly cloudy one with a medium chance of showers near the coast, becoming less likely later on this morning, with a near zero chance of rain elsewhere, with some southwesterly winds 25 to 35 kilometres per hour. Top temperatures in Cleve and Kimber, both with 14. On the Lower Eyre Peninsula, a partly cloudy one with a medium chance of showers with some southwesterly winds 25 to 35 kilometres per hour, with top temperatures in Coffin Bay 17 and Cummins and Port Lincoln, both with tops of 15.
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25: 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We do it thanks to Harvey Norman, Port Lincoln, supporting the local community with the best prices guaranteed. Good morning, everyone. I hope you're having a great start to your Thursday. The long weekend is almost here, which means Mortlock Shield, which is going to be awesome. We're going to have a look at that after 8.30 this morning. But before 8.30, of course, entertainment reporter Jaden Forster with the latest on what's trending across the globe. And then up next, we are also checking in on the birthday book. So if you do want to get those shout-outs in, do them right now at magic89.9.com.au. And I could give you a $20 voucher for Baker's Delight in Porter Street Plaza. Get those shout-outs in right now, though, because we're checking it right after Samba here on Rise Up with Riz.

0: 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It's Rise Up with Riz. It is 12 past 8. It is time to get into the birthday book for today.
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0: And you can try the high-protein, low-carb, whole-grain, low-fat Baker's Delight in Porter Street Plaza with 50% less carbs than the traditional Baker's Delight whole meal range. Birthday book for today, the 4th of June. We got Tracy Berryman from Port Lincoln. Happy birthday, Mum. Thank you for everything you do for us. You are the best. Love from Emily, Christopher, Jack and Maisie. So a big happy birthday to you, Tracy. And then a couple here for Lacey of Port Lincoln. Happy birthday, Lacey. Have a great day. Lots of love. That one comes in from Maya. And then we've also got Lacey here as well. Happy 15th birthday, Lacey. I hope you have a great day and enjoy the footy. Love from Lola and Fletcher. Oh, when you say enjoy the footy, does that mean, is Lacey, are you going to the Crows game tonight? Unbelievable. I want to go to the Crows game tonight if that's the case. Hey, Lacey, you've also scored our $20 voucher for Baker's Delight in Porter Street Plaza. Celebrity birthdays today. He is one of the great Australian athletes of all time. Australian motorcycler Mick Doohan. Michael Mick Doohan is turning 61 today. And this guy, I still have nightmares from that Headingley innings in the Ashes that he won against Australia when Nathan Lyon fumbled the run out and there was the missed review and all of that one. And this guy was just locked in and got them over the line. I stayed up all night watching it, all night. And I work at 6 a.m. the next day and I just was shattered the next day at work. I am, talking about the English cricket captain, who's actually a New Zealander, but whatever. Ben Stokes turning 35 today. You can tell I'm not salty at all. He is a great cricketer, though. So Ben Stokes turning 35 today. And if it is your birthday, have a good one. And if you've got a birthday on the horizon, let us know at magic89.9.com.au. Let's get into more music now. Cyndi Lauper here on Rise Up with Riz.

Cyndi Lauper on Magic 89.9. It's Rise Up with Riz. It's 18 past 8. And joining us next, of course, is entertainment reporter Jaden Forster with all the latest on it trending across the globe. That's up next here on Rise Up with Riz.

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0: Alex Warren's Fever Dream here on Magic 89.9. It's Rise Up with Riz. We are coming up to 8.30, which means we're getting into the world of entertainment.
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0: And he joins me on the line this morning. G'day, Jaden. How are you, mate?
2: G'day, Riz. Good, thank you.
0: Well, let's kick things off with a guy who's not far away from news headlines at the best of times. Transformers star Shia LaBeouf, he's been in a bit of an altercation, if I can get my words out, in New Orleans.
2: Yes, yeah, indeed. So this was in relation to an incident that happened back in February during Mardi Gras celebrations there in New Orleans. And yeah, we've spoken about this one before, the viral, very confronting kind of video footage that came out at the time. A troubled star, I guess, is a good way to describe Shia at the moment, or in recent years anyway. But that viral video footage that came out showing him shirtless and behaving pretty erratically, shoving and punching people, bar patrons and staff who were involved in ejecting him basically from a bar there near the famous French Quarter in New Orleans. And yeah, it was back in court this morning where he entered a guilty plea. This is to three assault charges after he punched two men and headbutted another. So what did he get? Well, he got, with the guilty plea, he was sentenced, basically it all rolls into one. He's got a 6-month suspended sentence. He's on probation for 2 years. He's been slapped with a restraining order, basically told not to go near the three victims or anywhere near that bar in New Orleans. And he's also been ordered to undergo alcohol rehab, sensitivity training, and take an anger management class. So I guess if you are Shia LaBeouf this morning, the reality is it's probably the best possible outcome, getting that suspended sentence. It's certainly, as I said, not the first time that he's been in trouble with the law, and it's not the first time that he's been ordered to go to rehab. Troubled star, as I said. So I guess here now he has an opportunity to do better and be better. Hopefully, this is something that he does take seriously, and hopefully he can get his life back on track at some point.
0: Well, I think that's, when you were listing them all off there, I was like, these are all good things, because they're programs, they're almost all sort of rehabilitation programs in a way.
2: They are, yeah, and there was a rehabilitation program of sorts he was ordered to undergo immediately at the time of when he was arrested and locked up, basically straight after that incident back in February. I'm not sure of the outcome of that off the top of my head, but yeah, like I say, I mean, it's not the first time he's been in trouble with the law. That was obviously, we're going back a number of years here, where he was also ordered on that occasion to go to a form of rehab. So yeah, he is a troubled star. I mean, you only have to go and basically chuck his name into Google and you can see sort of the string of things that have been happening over the last few years. But I guess despite all of that, his lawyer this morning is being rather complimentary and optimistic and saying that, you know, he's focused or going to be focused on family and creative things going forward. I'm not exactly sure what that will entail or how many people will be willing to work with him. He's certainly still one of the, like, most recognisable actors in Hollywood, and did have a great gift and presumably still does. It's just one of those unfortunate stories where we have somebody who is seemingly very talented who's kind of spoiled, I guess, by the demons that are existing in their life. So like I say, these programs are set up there to have a positive effect. Hopefully it's something he takes seriously, and hopefully that can be the effect.
0: Yeah, hopefully you can turn it all around. Now, J-Lo has got her new movie that's come out called Office Romance, but she's actually had to address a rumour as part of this one.
2: She has, eventually. She got around to it in the end, basically. She was on, long story short, she was on the Today Show in America earlier today with her co-star, Ben Goldstein, and they were talking to Savannah Guthrie. This is all, of course, like you say, to hype up the new movie, Office Romance. And Savannah, being the great journalist that she is, obviously took the opportunity to ask if their on-screen romance had spilled out into real life. There's certainly a lot of rumours flying around suggesting that, and you wouldn't be mistaken for thinking that they might be dating. I mean, I saw those photos and the vision of them at the premiere about a week or so ago, and without even sort of cottoning on or realising what it was, I immediately thought, based on the way they're looking at each other, these two are dating. But after giving a pretty wishy-washy kind of, they always link me to people kind of response, this is what J-Lo had to say.
3: I think I was with Kevin Costner this year. I was there was a lot of people. No, it happens all the time.
4: That's what happens when you're like a hot, eligible single person. Okay, so you're not dating. We just, not dating in real life.
3: Not dating.
4: Okay.
0: I have a theory on this one. The movie is called Office Romance, and technically what they do is an office space. So maybe it's a publicity stunt?
2: Potentially, possibly. I mean, it wouldn't be out of the realm of possibility for somebody like J-Lo, would it? So basically, I mean, look, she's always doing these kinds of things, or these things always seem to follow her anyway, where there's some sort of speculatory story and she does nothing to shut it down. Like, she has said not dating there. I don't know if I buy that. Looking at them, like I said, at the premiere a couple of weeks ago, I don't know. My spidey senses were telling me that there's something there behind the scenes. Not sure. Maybe it's just to hype up the movie. It is, you know, basically Hollywood showbiz movie promotion 101. Two main lead stars, romantic lead, love interest, have them potentially maybe in love off screen. I guess we'll wait and see.
0: Well, you have Nostradamus'd a lot on this show, so I'm going to earmark that one because I reckon in about a week or two's time it'll be confirmed.
2: All right.
0: Hey, one for the Friends fans here. Lisa Kudrow and Jennifer Aniston revealed their favourite Friends episodes.
2: Indeed, yes, sir. So for Jen, it's one of the earlier flashback ones, the one with the prom video, so the one that gave us the he's her lobster kind of line, and where they go back to before Monica had lost all her weight, and Rachel before she had her nose job, and Ross when he had the afro. So that's hers. As for Lisa, she says that she loves the Thanksgiving episodes. Who didn't? Joey and the turkey on his head. And the one where everybody finds out, where Phoebe catches Monica and Chandler making out. So they're the two favourite Friends episodes for Jen and Lisa Kudrow.
0: Have you got a favourite yourself?
2: I love the Thanksgiving one myself, and where Rachel makes the trifle with meat, cream and fruit. That's always a good one. The On a Break, that one's pretty good. And I also love the one where, I'm not sure what the name of it is, but the one where Rossen goes he goes off and gets a spray tan and basically turns into like an orange Oompa Loompa. So yeah, great episodes, and yes, obviously goes without saying, still great, iconic and very watchable all these years later.
0: I got to say, mine's probably the one where they fight over the apartment and they have that like quiz show about it, the Ross hosts.
2: Yeah, that's a good one too. And same with the couch, the pivot.
0: Yeah, absolutely.
2: Good. Great writing.
0: Oh, there's some great episodes. A queue there to watch Friends for the 50th time if you've watched it before, which most people have. Hey, Jaden, thank you so much for chatting with us, mate. Enjoy the rest of the week and enjoy the long weekend as well.
2: You too, Ruth. Catch you next week.
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11: Hey, it's Brooke Seychelle with your local news. Well, Port Lincoln has recorded some unusually high tides during this week's severe weather system. The SES says sea levels reached 2.7 metres on Tuesday afternoon, close to a 1-in-10-year event. The weather system also bringing heavy rain and strong winds to our regions, with Cleve receiving 25 millimetres during the first 3 days of June. The state government says its budget position is helping it respond to major incidents like drought and the algal bloom crisis. The 2026-27 budget is forecasting $1.4 billion in operating surpluses over 4 years, with a $189 million surplus expected this financial year. The government says maintaining a surplus has allowed it to respond quickly to events like the algal bloom, while continuing investment in recovery and support for affected coastal communities. The member for Grey says regional South Aussies could be hit hard by changes to private health insurance rebates. Tom Venning claims some older residents may face premium increases of up to $800 a year. He says any drop in private cover would likely flow through to public hospitals already under pressure across regional areas. Residents in Port Lincoln are being invited to have their say on the council's upcoming budget and future plans. They're holding drop-in sessions at the Port Lincoln Library today and tomorrow, where you can chat directly with elected members and staff. It's a chance to learn more about proposed projects and services for the year ahead. Feedback is also open online, with submissions closing on June 12. And Whyalla's Visitor Centre is celebrating taking out a state award, the service receiving the Excellence in Customer Experience Delivery at the recent LG Professionals Leadership Excellence Awards in Adelaide last month. The visitor centre has expanded beyond a traditional information centre, now offering tours, pop-ups and interactive visitor experiences across the city. The council says it's helped strengthen tourism and showcase everything that Whyalla has to offer.
1: JP Cabinets, personalised cabinetry solutions, bringing life and elegance to every cabinetry project. 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Now.
12: Morning, I'm Phoebe Humphrey. Anthony Albanese says any tariff on Aussie exports to the US is unjustified. A new tariff claims Australia is engaging in unfair trade practices, including modern slavery and forced labour. The Prime Minister telling the ABC this move goes against our free trade agreement.
13: Australia has robust, comprehensive and world-leading legislation addressing forced labour and modern slavery. We continue to use every opportunity that we have to advocate that US tariffs imposed in Australia are unwarranted.
12: New South Wales could become the first state to allow medicinal cannabis users to drive. 9 reports under the proposal to be introduced to Parliament. People with a prescription can enrol to get behind the wheel. The state government will look at implementing a 3-strike approach to allow drivers to manage their use while driving. And more proof authorities are losing their war on illicit tobacco, with ABS figures saying it now accounts for 80% of the cigarettes, vapes and nicotine Australians consume.
1: Ampol Hallett Place. Best takeaway curries in town. Phone orders and takeaway.
12: In sport, John Longmire is remaining tight-lipped on whether he wants to return to coaching. The former Swans premiership coach is linked to roles at Essendon and Carlton, but he's told Fox he remains undecided.
14: I know everyone wants a yes or no decision, but nothing's changed from a couple of weeks ago from my perspective.
12: The Crows host the Cats tonight. And round 14 of the NRL kicks off tonight with the Sea Eagles facing the Rabbitohs. David Fifita will play his first game for South Sydney since round 6. That's the latest news and sport.
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0: On the Eastern Eyre Peninsula, a partly cloudy one with a medium chance of showers near the coast, becoming less likely later on this morning, with a near zero chance of rain elsewhere, with some southwesterly winds, 25 to 35 kilometres per hour. Top temperatures in Cleve and Kimber, both with 14. On the Lower Eyre Peninsula, a partly cloudy one with a medium chance of showers with some southwesterly winds, 25 to 35 kilometres per hour. With top temperatures in Coffin Bay, 17, and Cummins and Port Lincoln, both with tops of 15.
16: 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Rise up with Riz. 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

Olivia Rodrigo on Magic 89.9. It's Rise Up With Riz. It is 17 to 9. And, well, we have got a long weekend coming up with plenty of stuff happening. But one of those things, well, all eyes are going to be on Centenary Oval, of course, for the entire weekend with Mortlock Shield. And there's a fair bit going on as part of this one. I'm going to tell you about it after One Direction here on Rise Up With Riz.

0: One Direction on Magic 89.9. It's Rise Up with Riz. 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We are gearing up for what is going to be an awesome long weekend, of course, this weekend with the Mortlock Shield Footy Carnival that is happening throughout the weekend. I believe the footy action kicks off from about 8 o'clock on the Saturday morning. It'll be Western Air looking to go back-to-back with this one, the winners of last year's Mortlock Shield, which was a great one. It was windy, wet, raining and cold, but it still made for some great footy. I mean, the weather forecast at this stage is looking pretty good for Mortlock Shield. So we should see some very, very good high-quality football. It's always great as well to see the very best of the EP all come together for this this tournament or this Shield, which is always great. There's also on the Sunday a chance to watch the juniors in action with the Nord Under 15 Cup as well, happening at 8 a.m. at Centenary Oval. But it's the Saturday night as well that you need to book into your calendar, because we've got three Wakeland brothers all there for what is going to be a great night. The Mortlock Shield dinner is always a great night too as well. So it is all happening this weekend. And as well as that, if you want some more information on this one, you can go to mortlockshield.com.au. So it's got everything you need. There's going to be a bit of a Hall of Fame thing happening as well on the Saturday night at the dinner. The fixture, everything is there. So make sure you check it all out at mortlockshield.com.au. Coming up next, we are wrapping up the show here on Rise Up with Riz. Nothing's gonna
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14: Have you heard about the sunrise swim banana or the morning stroll banana? The kicking goals banana, the rowing banana, the mowing banana, the frisbee throwing banana? 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You see, whatever your thing, there's a banana to make your body sing.
2: Dragging yourself out of bed? We're already loud. Rise up with Riz. 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

0: It's just been a bit of a hot topic on the show this morning. It's Jennifer Lopez here on Magic 89.9. It's Rise Up with Riz. Of course, she's got a new movie that's just hit Netflix called Office Romance. She's also had to shut down some rumours that she's dating the director of the film, Brett Goldstein, who, by the way, is Roy Kent from the TV show Ted Lasso. Hey, just before I get out of here, a little bit of a reminder, the NAIDOC Art Workshops that kicked off on Tuesday, well, they're running every Tuesday and every Thursday throughout the month of June from 10:30 onwards. For all the info on this one, a community calendar at magic899.com.au. And if you've got any events as well, we'd love to hear from you. So let us know. Hit that submit your event button and we can let everyone know for you. That's it for me today. We've got Brooke Seyshow in next with all the latest in local news. Have a good one, everyone.
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15: Hi, it's Brooke Seychelle with your 9 o'clock news. Well, the cleanup is underway after South Australia copped a battering this week. The SES responding to more than 300 call-outs for assistance, including four across the Eyre region. Abnormally high tides also forcing many jetties to temporarily close, while Thevenard had peak sea levels of 3.1 metres on Tuesday arvo. Cleve also receiving 25 millimetres of rain in the first 3 days of June. South Australian budget surpluses are being used as a buffer to respond to major regional challenges, including the drought and the algal bloom. Today's 2026-27 budget forecasts $1.4 billion in operating surpluses over 4 years, the government boasting fiscal discipline and setting aside crucial funds for responses to emergencies. Treasurer Tom Koutsantonis says the surplus position ensures the state can respond to unforeseen events while continuing to invest in long-term growth. Meanwhile, the wish lists for the state budget just keep coming. The Council on the Aging has backed the expansion of the seniors card for over 60s working more than 20 hours a week from July 1. Under the commitment, all South Australians aged 60 and over would be eligible, while Aboriginal South Australians would qualify from age 50. But COTTA's Chief Miranda Starkey would also like to see a pledge to tackle dementia and brain health.
16: We've seen some great success with the statewide autism strategy, and we think that it's a wonderful prototype that we could use to apply to dementia and brain health.
15: Cardholders can access plenty of savings, including 10% discount at Crowe's Paints in Port Lincoln and 5% off at Whyalla Mitre 10. Water use across the Eyre Peninsula is set for a reset, with a new allocation plan now locked in for the next 10 years. The plan covers major groundwater systems and includes tighter controls and monitoring as conditions dry and demand grows. The changes kick in from July 1st, aiming to protect supplies while supporting local communities and industry. And there's a chance for Port Lincoln locals to weigh in on the Council's plans for the future. Community drop-in sessions are being held at the Port Lincoln Library today and tomorrow. You can speak with councillors and staff about the draft budget and the long-term plan. Submissions are open now, with feedback closing on June 12. Making news around the state this morning, SA paedophile Peter Liddy will walk out of prison today for home detention. The former magistrate was jailed in 2001 for sexual offending against children in the 1980s. Liddy's 25-year prison term ends on June 4. He still maintains he's not guilty of any crime. Meanwhile, a gather-round pageant is one of the ways the Premier's hoping to convince the AFL to keep the footy festival right here in SA. It'd reportedly see at least 10 players from all 18 clubs parade through the streets, but the details have apparently been a sticking point during extension talks. And in sport, Port Adelaide are gearing up for Saturday's clash with the Eagles in Perth. Defender Kane Farrell is likely to return for the match after getting through training okay this week. And tonight, the Crows host the Cats for kickoff round 13.
14: Bear Express. Don't get stuck with the rest. Truck with the best. 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Now.
17: Morning, I'm Phoebe Humphrey. The federal government says Donald Trump's latest round of sanctions is completely unjustified. Australia is among dozens of countries facing a 12.5% trade tariff from the US, accusing us of not doing enough to crack down on slave labour. Treasurer Jim Chalmers says that's so far from the truth.
18: When it comes to the specifics of the modern slavery laws, we've got a world-leading legislation in place already to combat the evils of modern slavery.
17: It appears there's no stopping the illegal sale of tobacco in Australia, with ABS figures showing it now accounts for 80% of the cigarettes, vapes and nicotine that is consumed in this country. That's up from just 12% in 2017. And bad news for tight bosses, with a new survey finding almost a quarter of Aussie workers are prepared to quit if they don't score a pay rise, while the ADP surveys found more than half of respondents have looked or will look for a better paying role in the next 12 months.
14: Sharky Sports Bar, your front row seat to live sport.
17: In sport, John Longmire is staying tight-lipped about his coaching future. The former Sydney coach telling Fox Footy he's not ruling himself in or out of either the Carlton or Essendon coaching jobs.
19: Quick answer is no. I'm just waiting to see what transpires and see how it all plays out. As I said a few weeks ago, things become a bit clearer as time passes, and at the moment, that's how it sits with me.
17: Tonight, the Crows host Geelong to kick off round 13, and Aryna Sabalenka is out of the French Open after choking in the quarterfinals. That's the latest news and sport.
13: 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The 80s, 90s and noughties. Your lunch break never sounded this good. 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
0: The West Coast waters, southwesterly winds 15 to 25 knots, decreasing to 10 to 15 knots this evening. With seas 1.5 to 2 metres, decreasing to 1 to 1.5 metres during the afternoon. The first swell, westerly 2 to 3 metres, tending southwesterly 2.5 metres later on this evening. The second swell, southerly 1 to 2 metres. On Central Coast waters, southwesterly winds 15 to 25 knots, decreasing to 10 to 15 knots later on this evening. With seas 1.5 to 2 metres, the first swell, westerly 2 to 2.5 metres. The second swell, southerly 2 to 2.5 metres. Finally, on Spencer Gulf waters, a strong wind warning with southwesterly winds 15 to 25 knots, reaching up to 30 knots south of Kawalaroo during this morning. With seas 1.5 to 2 metres, the swell south to southwesterly around 1 metre.
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0: On the Eastern Air Peninsula, a partly cloudy one with a medium chance of showers near the coast, becoming less likely later on this morning, with a near zero chance of rain elsewhere, with some southwesterly winds 25 to 35 kilometres per hour. Top temperatures in Cleve and Kimber both with 14. On the Lower Eyre Peninsula, partly cloudy one with a medium chance of showers with some southwesterly winds 25 to 35 kilometres per hour. With top temperatures in Coffin Bay 17 and Cummins and Port Lincoln both with tops of 15.
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